0: Aloha, Winala. Very good. Getting over that hump day Wednesday afternoon to my friend. Hello there. It's Kurt Williams. We are 92.3 KSSK with Mr. Ordinary himself, Alex Warren.
1: They say the holy water's watered down, and this town's lost its faith. Our colors will fade eventually. So if our time is running out, day after day, we'll make the mundane a masterpiece. Oh my, my, oh my, my love, I take one look at you, you're taking me.

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0: 92.3 KSSK would have ice feel good favorites of yesterday and today for your already only two more days to that weekend, Hump Day Wednesday. Mahalo nui for making us a part of yours. What's up? It's Kurt Williams, and I'll tell you exactly what's up. Well, as you know, America's turning the big 250 this year, and 92.3 KSSK is celebrating big time by giving you the chance to win your share of 250 grand. Yep, it all starts next Monday, June 1st, 8 o'clock in the morning with Perry and the Posse. 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

0: with Gabrielle La La La, featuring Hawaii's own Megan Ski and Deal. It's a group that took home the American Music Award the other night for Best New Artist. That would be Cat's Eye. 92.3 KSSK, Hawaii's feel-good favorites of yesterday and today. You get them. It's about getting over that hump. Wonderful four-day work week, hopefully. Is what you're experiencing. Already only two more days to that weekend. How's it? It's Kurt Williams. And something you need to do, because I know that you know of a coach in the OIA or the ILH or in both who deserve the title of Coach of the Week. Yeah. Coaches who deserve to be recognized is what we're looking for. Ones that are impacting our Keiki's lives and, of course, in our community as a whole. We love awarding coaches of the week, and we can't award one if you don't nominate them. 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
1: From the KSSK News Center, I'm Mandy Suganuma. President Trump says no country can control the Strait of Hormuz, calling it an international waterway. Trump dismissed reports of a deal involving Iran and Oman. Trump also cited rising gas prices from the war, but as talks stall, said blocking Iran's nuclear ambition remains the priority. As he heads to prison in Hawaii, the California victims of a man known as the Tesla road rage driver are breathing a sigh of relief. Nathaniel Radimack was sentenced to 7 years for a road rage incident in Kaka'ako last year. The 47-year-old was convicted of similar crimes in L.A. County, but citing overcrowding, paroled in 2024 after serving less than a year of a five-year sentence. And the FAA says gusty winds caused a pilot to lose control and crash near Kalaupapa Airport. The single-engine training aircraft crashed into the water around 11:40 Monday morning. Two men on board survived. From the KSSK News Center, I'm Mandy Suganuma.
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0: 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Mahalo nui for making us a part of yours. What's up? It's Kurt Williams, and I'll tell you exactly what's up. Well, as you know, America's turning the big 250 this year, and 92.3 KSSK is celebrating big time by giving you the chance to win your share of 250 grand. Yep, it all starts next Monday, June 1st, 8 o'clock in the morning with Perry and the Posse. 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

0: Miss Ella Langley with her record-breaking huge number one, singing about that cowboy choosing Texas. 92.3 KSSK, Hawaii's for you. Good favorites of yesterday and today for your hump day Wednesday afternoon. Mahalo plenty for making us a part of yours. Guess what? I, Kurt Williams, have it cranked up and ready to go. I'm talking about your getting over to hump day Wednesday Powhana party. Happily going to kick that off next with a bunch of few good favorites and KSSK 10-minute traffic reports all afternoon. Right now, the news.
1: From the KSSK News Center, I'm Chad Matthews. The Washington man who drew the ire of many in the state after being recorded allegedly throwing a rock at an endangered Hawaiian monk seal has now pleaded not guilty to two federal misdemeanor charges. Igor Litvinchuk entered the plea here in person in Honolulu. He was released on $25,000 bond ahead of his next court appearance on June 9th. He's restricted from visiting any beach or approaching any marine wildlife while here in Hawaii. If convicted, he faces 1 year in prison on each charge. A number of topics discussed at today's cabinet meeting at the White House, including the war with Iran and Medicaid fraud. Secretary of State Marco Rubio also discussing Cuba, saying the nation is, quote, in a lot of trouble, unquote. Rubio said it's a national security issue to have a failed state just 90 miles away from the United States. And the former live-in personal assistant for actor Matthew Perry from Friends will go to federal prison for his role in Perry's death. 61-year-old Kenneth Iwamasa pleaded guilty. It was found he injected Perry with multiple doses of ketamine over several weeks, leading to Perry's death. From the KSSK News Center, I'm Chad Matthews.
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92.3 KSSK, where we'd be all about it. Hawaii's few good favorites of yesterday and today. Hello, Dad. It's Kurt Williams, and it's ready to go. I'm talking about you're getting over to Hump Day Wednesday Pauhana Party. I'm happily going to kick that off next, right after The Police.

0: The same name, Kenny Loggins. Thank you so much for kicking it off. Your halfway day. Getting over that hump day Wednesday. Fall Hana party. 4-day work week. Love it. Only two more days already to that next weekend. 4:06 and a half. Kurt Williams with you. We got Sam Smith music standing by. And we got Devin in the Starkey's Auto Repair Traffic Center. Checking out KSSK 10-minute traffic. How we doing?
1: Well, good afternoon. Things are looking pretty good out there so far. As you head into the Middle Street Merge on Wanalua, there's a report of a stall near the Fort Shafter on-ramp. Not major issue there, just usual slowing heading into Middle Street. And if you're making your way all the way past Punahou, it's only going to take 25 minutes or so via either H1 or Wanalua. Surface streets around town looking pretty good. A little slow getting in and out of Waikiki, no big deal. Up and over the Colt Lauvig's looking great, though. The Leke, the Poly, and H3 all full speed back and forth both ways. A little slow through Monowili heading into Owamana, as usual. And then westbound out of town, regular backups through the Halava Merge out through Pearl City, maybe 25 or 30 minutes of backup there, and then up the leeward shore, a little slow heading up Farrington to Nanakuli. We'll take a close look at the backups up on the north shore in a minute.

0: with Breathing Faith Hill, 92.3 KSSK. How about you, school group favorites of yesterday and today? It's your getting over to Hump Day Wednesday Paul Hanna Party, 92.3 KSSK, the radio station that is going to be celebrating America's 250th this year, big time, by giving you a chance to win your share of $250,000 in the form of $2,500. Would you like to win that much? The first of many opportunities coming up Monday. Yep, next Monday, June 1st, 8 o'clock with Perry and the Posse. Chance at $2,500. Many opportunities. Get ready. Make your plans. How are you going to spend it? Yeah. Check out America, of course. Things you haven't done or ever checked out before. Your bucket list. 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KSSK 10-minute traffic comes from Devin. Let's have it.
1: Well, up on the North Shore, a little bit backed up south through Pupukea with that work zone at Waimea Bay causing that. It's going to back up for maybe 20 minutes or so coming away from Sunset Beach Park. And then northbound coming up from Laniakea, only about a 5-minute delay making your way past that same spot. Through Mid-Island, over down H2, pretty much full speed at the moment. And heading up Farrington to Nanakuli, regular slowing from the end of H1 up past Black Rocks. Westbound, out of town through the Halava Merge. Normal backups on H1 from Hickam Curve and on Wanalua from Tripler. Still going to be about 25 or 30 minutes to make it past H2 to Waipahu, and only about 25 or 30 minutes to get all the way across town eastbound from Nimitz to Punahou. Service streets are all in great shape still. No problems getting up and over the Ko'olau. We'll take a close look at the slowing through Mauna Wili next.
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0: 92.3 KSSK. That's us with all of our East Feel Good favorites of yesterday and today. It's Hump Day Wednesday, Paul Hunter Party 426. Hello there, it's Kurt Williams. Before we get to Lady Gaga, we get to Devin in the Starkey's Auto Repair Traffic Center checking out KSSK 10-minute traffic. How we doing?
1: Well, meandering through Monowili in the next few is only going to take you a few extra minutes from Kapaa Quarry down to Olomana Mackay bound. It's a little slow getting into Castle Junction and heading down into Waimanalo on Kalaniana Ole. Kahikili's running about an extra 10 or 15 minutes in both directions between Ahuimanu and Kahalu'u. No problems of coming up and over the Kolau. It's looking good there. Head into the Middle Street Merge. Still going to be a little bit backed up. Looks like they cleared that earlier stall in Fort Shafter, but still going to be about 25 or 30 minutes to get all the way across to Punahou after you make it through that Middle Street Merge. About 40 minutes to go westbound from Middle Street past H2 and regular slow heading up the leeward shore. So everything's looking good up on the North Shore and through Mid Island, but we'll tell you more about that slowing up on the North Shore again in a minute.

0: it's time to welcome you, 430 Paul Hanna crew, because it's 435. How's it? It's Kurt Williams. Your Hump Day Wednesday Paul Hanna party continues on 92.3 KSSK, one of Hawaii's feel-good favorites of yesterday and today. Kurt Williams by your side. Before we get to George Michael, we get to Devin with his monitors in the Starkey's Auto Repair Traffic Center. It's KSSK 10-minute traffic. How's it going?
1: Well, up on the North Shore, got about a 25 or 30-minute ride southbound through Pupukea, still coming from Sunset Beach Park, the work zone there at Waimea Bay, causing a little slowing on the northbound side as well. But otherwise, pretty mellow through Mid-Island up and down H2. Everything's looking great. No problems up the Leeward Shore. Regular slowing from the end of H1 up to Nanakuli. And then out of town, westbound. Got the regular backups through the Halawa Merge. Going to be backed up from Tripler on Moanalua and Hickam Curve on H1. Still about 35 minutes to get through Pearl City to Waipahu. And then about 30 minutes or less to go eastbound from the airport to Punahou. No issues up and over the Ko'olau. Regular slowing out windward. We'll take a much closer look at it in just a few minutes.

0: Sabrina, mi espresso, Carpenter, 92.3 KSSK. Joining your hump day Wednesday, Power Hunt Up Party. Ooh, already only two more days to the weekend. Loving the four-day work week, if that's what you got to experience this week. Coming up 4:42 in exactly 10 seconds from right now, Kurt Williams with you. And in less than 2 hours, it begins the graduation ceremonies for Campbell High School and Kalaheo. Both graduated at 6:30. Campbell at the Stan Sheriff Benko Arena and Kalaheo at the Blaisdell Concert Hall. As we congratulate them and all of the classes of 2026, congratulations. And if you got a graduate in particular you want to give a shout out to here on the air, on the radio, simply tap that red talkback mic when you're listening to us, KSSK, on the awesomely free, new and improved iHeartRadio app. Yeah, check it out. 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KSSK 10-minute traffic. Hey, Devin.
1: Well, up on the North Shore, got about a 25 or 30-minute ride southbound through Pupukea. Still coming from Sunset Beach Park, a work zone there at Waimea Bay, causing a little slowing on the northbound side as well. But otherwise, pretty mellow. Through Mid-Island, up and down H2, everything's looking great. No problems up the Leeward Shore. Regular slowing from the end of H1 up to Nanakuli. And then out of town, westbound. Got the regular backups through the Hulava Merge. Going to be backed up from Tripler on Moanalua and Hickam Curve on H1. Still about 35 minutes to get through Pearl City to Waipahu. And then about 30 minutes or less to go eastbound from the airport to Punahou. No issues up and over the Ko'olau. Regular slowing out windward. We'll take a much closer look at it in just a few minutes.
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0: From the KSSK News Center, I'm Chad Matthews. Big Island police continuing their intense search for a man they say is suspected in three separate killings this week in the Puna area. Police searching for 36-year-old Jacob Daniel Baker, considered armed and extremely dangerous. Police say bodies found both Monday and Tuesday lead them to suspect Baker in their killing. Authorities have not yet released the names of the victims. At a cabinet meeting at the White House today, President Trump says no individual nation has the right to control the Strait of Hormuz. The president dismissed a question from reporters alleging that a proposed deal would allow Iran and Oman to control the waterway. Trump insisted it's an international waterway, but the U.S. may be called upon to secure it. And despite turmoil continuing in the Middle East, Wall Street continues its excellent springtime run with stocks again finishing with record high numbers. At the closing bell, the Dow Jones Industrial Average added 182 points, closing at a record 50,644. The S&P, more modest gain of 1 point. The NASDAQ was up 18, but record highs. From the KSSK News Center, I'm Chad Matthews.
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0: It's your Hump Day Wednesday Power Hunt Up Party 92.3 KSSK with Hawaii's East feel-good favorites of yesterday and today. Hello, Dad. It's me, Kurt Williams, risking it all. It's Bruno Mars standing by. And it's Devin in the Starkey's Auto Repair Traffic Center with KSSK 10-Minute Traffic. What you got?
1: Good afternoon. Seeing what's going on out leeward as you make your way up Farrington to Nanakuli. Just the regular slowing. Actually, it's looking a little bit light. Only backed up from Ali'i Nui up past Black Rocks. And the rest of the way up through Waianae, no problems. And up on the North Shore as well, no problems. Just a little slowing getting into Waimea Bay in both directions right now on Kamehameha through Mid-Island and up and down H2. Everything's in great shape. Westbound out of town, a little crash or a dust up there at the Halava Merge. Not causing much additional slowing at the moment. Still only 35 minutes from Middle Street past H2, whether you take H1 or Moanalua. Looks like that crash is technically on the Moanalua and H3 side of the merge as you join up with H1. And then heading eastbound across town, just about 25 minutes from Middle Street to Punahou. And if you're heading westbound, well, we'll check on that in a sec.

0: Ah, yes, the one, the only, brother Israel Kamakaviva Ole. 92.3 KSSK, that is us. We have our East Feel Good favorites of yesterday and today. Welcoming you, 5 o'clock Pau Hana crew. It's 5:07 and 40 seconds. It's your Hump Day Wednesday Pau Hana party. That's it. I'm Kurt Williams. Before we get to Taylor's Opalite, we get to the Starkey's Auto Repair Traffic Center. Devin's got KSSK 10-minute traffic. Let's have it.
1: So the ride across town right now on H1 westbound, looking pretty good. No slowing till you reach Hickam Curve or just past before Radford. Right now, Moana Lua is going to be backed up from just past Tripler, but only about 35 minutes from Middle Street all the way past H2. Eastbound, about 30 minutes, maybe 32 from the airport past Punahou on the main lines of H1. Surface streets are all still in great shape. No issues up and over the Ko'olau to tell you about. And out windward, very light slowing through Castle Junction and Mauna Wili on the way down into Olomana. Looks like Kahikili's running a little bit slow, though, right now. From Kalalu'u down to Ahuimanu, you got an extra 25 minutes and slow heading north as well till you get to the pond. North Shore's looking all right. We'll give you some details on that and the Leeward Shore in a minute.

0: Classic Steve Perry and the boys of Journey with some great advice. No matter what, especially nowadays more than ever, don't stop believing, my friend. It is 516. Let's make it 517 in about 15 seconds from right now. Kurt Williams with you. Ooh, nice four-day work week if you're lucky to have that. Two more days already to the weekend. It is your Hump Day Wednesday Paul Hunt party, of course. You got more of your feel-good favorites on the way. And we got chances for you to win your share of 250 grand as KSSK celebrates America's 250th this year. Yeah, your chance to win your share of 250 grand in the form of 2,500 bucks. Many opportunities so you can go take that American getaway and visit the states and cities and landmarks that make America so awesome. Your first chance to win 2,500 bucks happens Monday morning. It's coming up Monday, June 1st, 8 o'clock with Perry and the Posse. 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KSSK 10-minute traffic. Hey, Devin, let's have it.
1: So the ride across town right now on H1 westbound looking pretty good. No slowing till you reach Hickam Curve or just past before Radford. Right now, Moana Lua is going to be backed up from just past Tripler, but only about 35 minutes from Middle Street all the way past H2. Eastbound, about 30 minutes, maybe 32 from the airport past Punahou on the main lines of H1. Surface streets are all still in great shape. No issues up and over the coal out to tell you about. And out windward, very light slowing through Castle Junction and Mauna Wheelie on the way down into Olomouc. Mana. It looks like Kahikili's running a little bit slow, though, right now. From Kahului'u down to Ahuimanu, you got an extra 25 minutes and slow heading north as well till you get to the pond. North Shore's looking all right. We'll give you some details on that and the Leeward Shore in a minute.
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0: Wednesday Paul Hanna Party Action is what it's all about. 92.3 KSSK. What about a few good favorites of yesterday and today? Hello there, it's Kurt Williams. Before we get to the Biba, we get to Devin and the Starkey's Auto Repair Traffic Center checking out KSSK 10-minute traffic.
1: Well, everything around town still looking okay. Westbound journey got a little bit more complicated with a crash in Waipahu at the Waikele on-ramp. Still going to be about 40 minutes or so, though, to make it past that from Middle Street. And the rest of the way out west looking normal. Eastbound across town, Nimitz to Punahou, still running about 30 minutes. There was a crash reported near the Poly interchange. Doesn't look like that's going to be an issue. It's regular travel times right now, and surface streets all in decent shape. No issues up and over the Kolau, and pretty light slowing out windward. Things are really starting to speed up. North Shore still slow as you make your way toward Waimea Bay in both directions, but Mid-Island and up and down H2 are looking okay. Out on the leeward shore, tiny bit of slowing making your way up to Nanakuli, but running a lot faster on Farrington northbound right now. We'll do another recap of what's going on through Waipahu in a minute.

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0: 92.3 KSSK. How about East Feel Good favorites of yesterday and today? And they're here. I'm talking about you, 530 Powell Hunter crew. Welcome to it. Your Hump Day Wednesday Powell Hunter party with about East Feel Good favorites of yesterday and today. We got Huntrick standing by, the award-winning song Big Time and more. KSSK, Kurt Williams with you. And to the Starkey's Auto Repair Traffic Center we go. It's KSSK 10-minute traffic. Devin's got it.
1: Well, unfortunately, we're still seeing some pretty big delays getting through Waipahu to get past that Waikele on-ramp where an earlier crash is reported. Things are backed up all the way to Halava Merge, and there was something reported in Aiea as well. So pretty much jammed up. Going to be about 40 minutes or more just from the Halava Merge all the way out to Kunia. And then eastbound across town, 30 minutes from the airport to Punahou, still backed up through the Halava Merge, and it's going to stay slow past the Poly, but it looks like they got that crash cleared out that was there at the interchange. No problems up and over the Ko'olau out windward. Still looking pretty normal, but on the light side, actually, Makai bound into Kailua. If you're up on the North Shore, very little slowing heading in and out of Waimea Bay at the moment. No problems through Mana Island or up in town H2 and heading up the leeward shore.

0: got the blue moon coming up on Saturday. That's the second full moon of the month. It doesn't happen quite often, but we had one on the first, and this Saturday will be the blue moon. Nice and full, so make your dancing plans accordingly. 5:45, Kurt Williams with you. Oh, coming up in less than an hour, Campbell High School, Cullahale High School. Graduation ceremonies continue at 6:30. Campbell at Stan Sheriff Banco Arena and Cullahale at the Blaisdell Concert Hall. Congratulations to the class of 2026. If you've got a graduate you want to shout out, hey, and hear it on the radio, all you got to do is tap that red talkback mic when you're listening to us, KSSK, on your awesomely free, new and improved iHeart Radio app. Go check them out. 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KSSK 10-minute traffic. Devin, what you got?
1: Well, unfortunately, we're still seeing some pretty big delays getting through Waipahu to get past that Waikele on-ramp where an earlier crash is reported. Things are backed up all the way to Halava Merge, and there was something reported in Aiea as well. So pretty much jammed up. Going to be about 40 minutes or more just from the Halava Merge all the way out to Kunia. And then eastbound across town, 30 minutes from the airport to Punahou, still backed up through the Halava Merge, and it's going to stay slow past the Poly, but it looks like they got that crash cleared out that was there at the interchange. No problems up and over the Ko'olau out Windward. Still looking pretty normal, but on the light side, actually, Makai bound into Kailua. If you're up on the North Shore, very little slowing heading in and out of Waimea Bay at the moment. No problems getting through Mana Island or up in town H2 and heading up the Leeward Shore. Almost no slowing all the way up to Nanakuli.
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4: From the KSSK News Center, I'm Chad Matthews. The Washington man who drew the ire of many in the state after being recorded allegedly throwing a rock at an endangered Hawaiian monk seal has now pleaded not guilty to two federal misdemeanor charges. Igor Litvinchuk entered the plea here in person in Honolulu. He was released on $25,000 bond ahead of his next court appearance on June 9th. He's restricted from visiting any beach or approaching any marine wildlife while here in Hawaii. If convicted, he faces 1 year in prison on each charge. A number of topics discussed at today's cabinet meeting at the White House, including the war with Iran and Medicaid fraud. Secretary of State Marco Rubio also discussing Cuba, saying the nation is, quote, in a lot of trouble, unquote. Rubio said it's a national security issue to have a failed state just 90 miles away from the United States. And the former live-in personal assistant for actor Matthew Perry from Friends will go to federal prison for his role in Perry's death. 61-year-old Kenneth Iwamasa pleaded guilty. It was found he injected Perry with multiple doses of ketamine over several weeks, leading to Perry's death. From the KSSK News Center, I'm Chad Matthews.
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0: Adventure Hump Day Wednesday, and already only two more days to that weekend. Pau Hana Party 92.3 KSSK with Hawaii's feel-good favorites of yesterday and today. What's up? It's Kurt Williams at 5:58. Before we get to a swimming BTS, we get to a traffic reporting. Devin in the Starkey's Auto Repair Traffic Center, KSSK, 10-minute traffic.
1: Well, the westbound journey is still in a bit of a state through the Halawa Merge or going past the stadium on Moanalua. You still got to back up either way, and it's going to be about 35 or 40 minutes to make it through Waipahu. But good news is that whatever was going on there at the Waikele on-ramp seems to have cleared, and things are improving again. We got some movement all the way back to H2. So about 35 or 40 minutes to get through that, and the rest of the way out west looking pretty darn good. Making your way up Farrington with almost no slowing, heading up to Nanakuli. North Shore is looking great with just a couple of brake lights in both directions going through Waimea Bay. Up and down H2 and through Mid-Island, everything's looking great. Doesn't look like there are many problems out windward, but we'll take a close look at that and everything up and over the Colt Lao in a few minutes.

92.3 KSSK with Kurt Williams and America turning 250 this year. And we're celebrating by giving you the opportunity to win your share of 250 grand. Yep, your first chance of many to win 2,500 bucks happens Monday morning, 8 o'clock with Perry and the Posse. Don't miss it.

0: 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Mahalo nui for making us a part of yours. What's up? It's Kurt Williams, and I'll tell you exactly what's up. 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

much mahalo, my friend, for making 92.3 KSSK a part of your Getting Over That Hump Day, Paul Hanna Wednesday. How's it? It's Kurt Williams. By request, it's Lone Star.

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92.3 KSSK with Kurt Williams on the radio station celebrating America's 250th birthday by giving away 250 grand. Win your share in the form of 2,500 bucks. First opportunity, Monday morning, June 1st, 8 o'clock with Perry and the Posse. Good luck. I'm good.

0: Hey, Lenny there with Folded on 92.3 KSSK, where you got home guaranteed. How about East feel-good favorites of yesterday and today as you kick off that almost day? Love the four-day work week. Two more days to the weekend. Hump Day Wednesday evening. Mahalo nui for making us a part of it all. It's me, Kurt Williams, and the guy I call Mr. Feel-Good is standing by ready to go with a bunch of feel-good favorites and more. Yep, John Feel-Good Matthews. Keep it here because he's coming your way next.
1: From the KSSK News Center, I'm Chad Matthews. Big Island police continuing their intense search for a man they say is suspected in three separate killings this week in the Puna area. Police searching for 36-year-old Jacob Daniel Baker, considered armed and extremely dangerous. Police say bodies found both Monday and Tuesday lead them to suspect Baker in their killing. Authorities have not yet released the names of the victims. At a cabinet meeting at the White House today, President Trump says no individual nation has the right to control the Strait of Hormuz. The president dismissed a question from reporters alleging that a proposed deal would allow Iran and Oman to control the waterway. Trump insisted it's an international waterway, but the U.S. may be called upon to secure it. And despite turmoil continuing in the Middle East, Wall Street continues its excellent springtime run with stocks again finishing with record high numbers. At the closing bell, the Dow Jones Industrial Average added 182 points, closing at a record 50,644. The S&P, more modest gain of 1 point. The NASDAQ was up 18, but record highs. From the KSSK News Center, I'm Chad Matthews.
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0: And for adults with type 2 diabetes and known heart disease, Jardiance can lower the risk of cardiovascular death too. 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

0: You and me together tonight on 92.3 KSSK, Hawaii's feel-good favorites from yesterday and today. Just the beginning of our time together. A little after 7, I'm Chad Matthews, in for the night. And Justin Bieber here to sing you a nice romantic song to set the mood.
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0: all of me, John Legend, on 92.3 KSSK, Hawaii's feel-good favorites from yesterday and today. Happy Wednesday, already rolling on the downhill towards another weekend. I'm Chad Matthews. When we get back on Monday, after this coming weekend, it's going to be huge. It's going to be our 250K USA giveaway kickoff. And for the entire month of June, all the way to July 4th, we're going to have chances for you to win $2,500 as we celebrate the USA's 250th birthday. Lots of big money, lots of people going after it, but you got to play along for your chance to win. That's going to start Monday with Perry and the Posse.
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Getting rowdy with Shaboozy tonight at 92.3 KSSK, Hawaii's feel-good favorites from yesterday and today. And, well, it's always the event of the summer, our iHeartRadio Music Festival in Vegas. So we're going to tell you the lineup coming next week. Don't miss it. 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

Sometimes the songs align and sometimes they're diametrically opposed, but we play them all. 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Safe to say, Charlie Puth misses you a lot. It's

0: not just Mike, that's Bruno Mars on 92.3 KSSK, Hawaii's feel-good favorites from yesterday and today with Jad Matthews rolling towards 8 o'clock, and feel-good favorites continue throughout the night like they do every single night. Thanks for having us on. We got Ed Sheeran and Kelly Clarkson both next.
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It's What We Do on 92.3 KSSK. I'm Chad Matthews. I'll speak gently because it's a very gentle romantic song from Bryan Adams.

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0: Man I Need. That's Olivia Dean on 92.3 KSSK, Hawaii's feel-good favorites from yesterday and today. I'm Chad Matthews. Now, coming up on Friday, we always name our Coach of the Week, and we're getting to the end of the school season. So, it's time to nominate your favorite coach as they've either wrapped up the season or they're getting ready for next season already, because the school year starts unbelievably, and so does practice in like June or July. Hey, get that Coach of the Week nominated. They could be our winner. All you got to do, just email KSSKCoachOfTheWeek@gmail.com. 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Let us know why that coach deserves to be recognized for all of their hard work. Big mahalo to our sponsors, Spectrums and the Domino's Pizza that provides the pizza for the coaches to celebrate.
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Hawaii's feel-good favorites from yesterday and today. 92.3 KSSK. 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

0: And such a big hit for Cat's Eye, it's Gabriella, 92.3 KSSK, Hawaii's feel-good favorites from yesterday and today. I'm Chad Matthews. We'll share some time with our friend Fiji, plus Sia coming next with another hour of feel-good favorites on tap.
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Hawaii's feel-good favorites from yesterday and today, sharing the time together here on 92.3 KSSK. 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

No letdown on the energy as we cross past 9 o'clock on 92.3 KSSK, Hawaii's feel-good favorites from yesterday and today with Judd Matthews. Still continues to pull in millions at the box office. The film all about this guy, it's Michael Jackson. Still.

0: There's Adele rolling in the deep on 92.3 KSSK, Hawaii's feel-good favorites from yesterday and today. Judd Matthews here tonight, and Foodie Friday, it continues on. Now, we've got a winner coming up this week, and this is going to be the last winner we get for the current Foodie Friday restaurant, and that's the Sakura Pop-Up Bar over at the Hawaii Prince. That's only open through this weekend. It closes down on Sunday, on the 31st. So whether you win Foodie Friday or not, get down there and check it out. That is a cool little pop-up spot that's only going to be there through the end of the month. And the Foodie Friday winner this week gets that $100 gift certificate to go check it out on us. Now, next week, it'll be a brand new Foodie Friday restaurant. Can't wait to tell you about it, but get yourself in to win for this week. And how you do that? You hop on our Instagram, you find the Foodie Friday post. Mandy and Jimmy do it all the time, every single week. And the most important thing, follow the instructions on the post. Reading is fundamental, kids. Follow the instructions, and you are in to win for this week's drawing, which is coming up just a little ways away. We're like 36 hours away. Coming up Friday morning, 8 a.m.
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Beyonce on 92.3 KSSK, Hawaii's feel-good favorites from yesterday and today, and your headquarters for the 250K USA giveaway. That's going to start on Monday morning right here. Perry and the Posse will kick it off. We will play for weeks and weeks and weeks with opportunities to win $2,500 in cash. 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You got it here on KSSK.

0: saw the signs. She knew what was going on. Ella Langley, He's Choosing Texas on 92.3 KSSK Hawaii's Feel Good Favorites from yesterday and today. I'm Chad Matthews. Late night hours for Wednesday begin with Alicia Keys coming up, plus a throwback from Journey next.
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0: Montrix and Golden on 92.3 KSSK, Hawaii's feel-good favorites from yesterday and today with Jed Matthews tonight, and more feel-good favorites with Fergie and Leanne Rimes coming up in just a couple of moments, and coming up on Tuesday. So we're less than a week away from you being able to go to our iHeartRadio Music Festival in September. Now, I know that was a lot of leaping. Okay, let me explain. You're going to be able to win tickets for our iHeartRadio Music Festival, which is back this September in Las Vegas. We're going to announce the full lineup coming up on Tuesday morning, and then you're going to have your opportunities to win the tickets and the trip there. Yeah, we do the airfare and the hotel, too. How about that?
1: You know what they say, four wheels move the body, but two wheels move the soul.
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1: 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Got a flat tire.
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Hawaii's feel-good favorites from yesterday and today, and sweet stuff tonight on 92.3 KSSK. One of the sweetest songs ever, really. This is Elton John. It's a little

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0: Even more sweetness from Bruno Mars. It's Risk It All on 92.3 KSSK, Hawaii's feel-good favorites from yesterday and today. And Judd Matthews here as one more hour and some change stands between us and Thursday morning. We'll get you there with a throwback from Boyz II Men and Ed Sheeran to kick things off coming next.
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0: Love you for a thousand years. It's Christina Perry on 92.3 KSSK, Hawaii's feel-good favorites from yesterday and today. Judd Matthews here tonight. It is May 27th, 2026, and after we hear from The Weeknd and UB40 and more, we'll do those last-second happy birthday wishes featuring a couple of celebrity spawn, you know, kids of very famous people who are starting to make their own way in the showbiz industry. Marvel superhero. 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Coming up in just a couple of moments.
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giving the cheer squad a run for their money with Gwen Stefani and Holla Back Girl on 92.3 KSSK, Hawaii's feel-good favorites from yesterday and today. With the waning moments of May 27th, we're in them right now. I'm Chad Matthews. Let's go. Last second happy birthday wishes. We promised we'd have celebrity spawn, and we do. This one, I think Shiloh Jolie Pitt still has the Pitt part of their name. They some of Angelina and Brad's kids, they've been dropping Pitt for who knows, behind the scenes. Anyway, Shiloh Jolie Pitt, we'll go with that. 20 years old today, the kid of Angelina Jolie and Brad Pitt. Lily Rose Depp, another celebrity kid. Lily Rose, and she's been in a few movies as well, trying to get her career started. She's 27 today. Now on to celebrities that are celebrities because they're celebrities. Jamie Oliver, the Naked Chef, he's 51 today. Paul Bettany, the voice of Jarvis, and of course, Vision in the Marvel movies. Paul Bettany's 55. Joseph Fiennes from Shakespeare in Love and More, 56. Radio star and podcast star Adam Carolla. Remember him from Loveline? He's 62. And fake radio star Roz from Frasier. Remember her? Perry Gilpin. She's 65 today.

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0: Oh, I'm going to Cromhenge. 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
1: KSSK Radio, I'm Michael W. Perry, and a happy Thursday to you. Yes, Olivia Dean. What a voice. What a song.

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1: KSSK Radio, well, happy Thursday to you. Thursday, May 28th, a birthday for Michael Orr.
2: I know Michael because of the movie.
1: Because of the movie, yes. Where everybody actually met, well, sports fans know Michael Orr, best known for the movie Blindside.
2: Yes.
1: That's about his life growing up. And Sandra Bullock played his mommy.
2: And she won an Academy Award for it.
1: Well done. And he played for the Ravens and the Titans and the Panthers. He was very good at what he did. Michael is now 40.
2: Wow.
1: We have rebooted Mandy and me both by pulling our plugs and plugging us back in.
2: Yes.
1: And so everything is working here and we can tell you what the news is. Ready? Iran being accused of violating a ceasefire with an attack on Kuwait. Yeah, that would be a violation. They launched a missile towards Kuwait. You don't even know who's launching the missiles. Is it just some rogue idiot somewhere? Because I don't think there is no command and control, basically, in Iran. It happened just hours after the Iranians launched 5 one-way attack drones, suicide drones that posed a clear threat in and near the Strait of Hormuz. The president says, no, they're not going to get any control over the Strait of Hormuz. That's one of the things they want in the peace talks. We would like to control navigation in the Strait of Hormuz. No, it's international waters, you idiots. You can see where this is going, right? Federal judge allowing President Trump to move ahead with his executive order limiting mail-in ballots. Probably a very good thing. Consumer prices hitting their highest level in 3 years. Yeah. Well, this is not the prices, actually. This is the inflation on the prices. We had inflation down into the twos. Now it's in the threes. And 3%, well, it's 3.8%. And that's not good, but at least it's temporary until Iran finally either concedes or will be made to concede. Anything else going on? Not really. It's that kind of a day. Dow Jones right now down 11 points after everybody set a record yesterday. S&P, NASDAQ, Dow, all record highs yesterday. Your 401k, your pension plan is in great shape. Dow Jones down 11 at 50,632. Mandy, what's going on here?
2: Well, Mike, a Washington man has pled not guilty to harming a Hawaiian monk seal. Igor Litvinchuk is charged with 2 federal misdemeanors after prosecutors say he threw a large rock toward the seal's head off Lahaina on May 5th. A federal judge released Litvinchuk on a $25,000 unsecured bond and restricted his travel to Oahu and Washington. To slow drivers down, the state may install as many as 10 red light cameras annually on Oahu. Under a new bill awaiting the governor's approval, the plan will add more cameras in dangerous intersections to catch speeding drivers or red light violators. Finally, a new homeless Kohale village in Waimanalo is getting a state blessing. Ke Kohale Oluhia adds 20 sectioned living units plus a community kitchen and gathering area. State officials say it's the 26th Kohale site in their initiative. KSSK News Time, it's 5:14.
1: Headline weather, mostly sunny, scattered showers, breezy. Sound familiar? Yeah, it's what we've been having. So if you like what we've had, you'll probably like today. Steady winds a little less than, the trade winds a little less than yesterday, gusting into like the high 20s, high 20 mile an hour things. 81 will be the high. The humidity is still under control. Watch for the fires out there, please, because of the gusty winds. To the moment, that's it. It's 5:15.
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14: Mostly sunny skies and isolated showers today with a high of 81. Trades 15 to 20, gusts up to 28. Tonight, partly cloudy, steady trades, and a low of 72.
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18: KSSK Radio, happy Thursday. It's May 28th, and it's a lot of singers having a birthday today for whatever reason.
14: Who we got?
18: Gladys Knight.
14: Ah, the fabulous.
18: She was actually a guest on our Saturday morning show, and I was on vacation at the time.
14: Oh,
11: What a...
18: I know. So Coach got to meet her. Sweetie got to meet her. I got to talk to her later on the phone, but Gladys Knight, 82 years old today.
11: I saw her in Vegas when I was 17.
18: Yeah.
11: Yeah. I went with my grandmother.
18: Great concert.
11: It was a great show.
18: Iran is accused of violating its ceasefire with an attack on Kuwait. Yeah, I would qualify. Iran launched a ballistic missile towards Kuwait last night. Okay, I don't know if we can say Iran launched it. They don't have much command and control. The chain of command is really shaky. Was this just some rogue idiot who appointed himself like commander of missile site number 12? I'm going to shoot this one. I'm going to show him. I don't know. This happened a few hours after the Iranian forces launched 5 suicide drones. Once again, which Iranian forces? 5 suicide drones posed a clear threat to some ships in the Strait of Hormuz. By the way, the president says no nation has a right to control the Strait of Hormuz. He is absolutely correct. It is international waters. But in the peace talks, Iran wants one of their demands is to have safety and navigational jurisdiction over the Strait of... No, you morons. It's international waters, for heaven's sakes. Jeez. Federal judge is allowing an executive order that puts mail-in voting into some restrictions. Limits on mail-in voting. This is good because it's where the fraud is. It is the easiest thing to have, and we've seen it. You know, the vote harvesting, the people carrying batches of ballots in their trunk. And it's, you got to be on an approved mail-in ballot list, and the list has to be checked. This is something Republicans have been going for a long time. Democrats are dead against it. They say it could disenfranchise millions of voters, but why wouldn't they be on a list? Just last night, a city council woman was arrested in Ohio for voting a mail-in ballot for her dead mother. But they tell us vote fraud never happens, ever, ever. No survivors expected after a chemical tank exploded at the paper mill in Longview, Washington. That was 2 days ago. 2 dead for sure, 9 missing, 7 other employees hospitalized. Wow. This was at a paper factory. Deadliest industrial accident in Washington state modern history. 900,000 gallons of this mixture that's used in making paper. It just imploded. And okay, we know that paper's flammable, but implosions? What? I don't understand. Oh, get this. See if you can just determine where the fraud is going to be here. New Jersey pet owners may get a tax break. The proposed legislation would give up to $900 in tax credits to help dog and cat owners with vet bills and everyday animal-related expenses. That would be food and medicine and everything. What? $900? Can you see the abuse already happening in New Jersey? By the way, it's only dogs and cats. Your emotional support, roosters and horses, and your comfort snakes do not qualify. But a whole bunch of people who should not have a dog will be getting dogs. AP story today, a former high-ranking CIA official who was being investigated by the FBI. He lied about his credentials to get a $77,000 leave bonus or something. So the FBI searched his house, and they found that is the least of this guy's problems. They found $40 million worth of gold bars hidden inside his Alexandria, Virginia home. 303 gold bars, $2 million in cash, 3 dozen Rolex watches, This was a senior executive employee at the CIA. We definitely want to know how he got that and who gave it to him. So now the CIA and the FBI, and we hope somebody else is in charge of this, because the CIA has got to be watching their own people apparently a little more closely. We know they're watching everybody else. What about the markets? Dow Jones, well, brand new record high yesterday. Everything set a record high yesterday. S&P, NASDAQ, Dow, and a little profit taking. It's going nowhere today. Dow Jones down about 2 points at 50,646. All right. Mandy, what's going on here?
11: Well, Mike, a Washington man has pled not guilty to harming a Hawaiian monk seal. Igor Litvinchuk is charged with two federal misdemeanors after prosecutors say he threw a large rock toward the seal's head off Lahaina on May 5th. A federal judge released Litvinchuk on a $25,000 unsecured bond and restricted his travel to Oahu and Washington. His next court appearance is set for June 9th. To slow drivers down, the state may install as many as 10 red light cameras annually on Oahu. Under a new bill awaiting the governor's approval, the plan will add more cameras in dangerous intersections to catch speeding drivers or red light violators. Last year, the state saw the highest number of casualties on the road in almost two decades. A new homeless Kohale village in Waimanalo is getting a state blessing. Ke Kohale Oluhia adds 20 sectioned living units plus a community kitchen and gathering area. State officials say it's the 26th Kohale site in their initiative. Organizers say residents will have private living spaces along with access to services including case management and workforce support. Finally, a service dog graduated with UH Hilo's nursing class of 2026. After spending 2 years in classes and clinical training, Liam crossed the stage with his fellow students. An assistant professor who works with Liam said the dog helped her keep teaching while she cared for her mother during a serious illness. Students voted to honor Liam during their spring ceremony. KSSK News Time. It's 5:38.
18: We have a new trend for you here. Could be the summer of non-carbonated beverages.
19: Oh. What's wrong with carbonation?
18: I don't know. Flat beverages, from seltzer to Surfside iced teas to something called Liquid Death. What the heck is that?
11: I think water. That's coffee.
19: No, Liquid Death is water, right?
11: Oh, is it?
19: Yeah.
11: Oh, I never heard of it.
18: It's water. Okay. Anyway, well, water is by definition flat. Right. You have to seltzer it. You have to carbonate it to make it. No, it's becoming the drink of choice among younger Americans. Gen Z is leading the pack, as they often do about this stuff. People that, who is that? If you were born between 1997 and 2012, you didn't grow up drinking soda as much as millennials and Gen X and baby boomers.
19: Right.
18: And the president and his Diet Coke, right?
19: Yeah.
18: So it was also the advent of reusable water bottles, and some consumers, no matter what their age, just don't consider carbonated beverages healthy. Well, it's not the carbonation, it's what's in
11: it's the sugar.
18: Right. Yeah, yeah, exactly.
11: A lot of flat beverages have a lot of sugar, too.
18: Yeah.
19: That's true.
11: I mean, juices.
18: Yeah. Lattes.
11: Yeah, sure.
19: By the way, Liquid Death, water, iced tea, and sparkling energy drinks.
11: Weird.
19: Their tagline, murder your thirst.
18: You know what? I see a whole... Look, this ties into Frank DeLima.
19: Yeah.
18: This ties right into Frank DeLima. You're going to have various flavors of Liquid Death water.
19: Right.
18: There's Murder Hornet flavor.
11: Uh-huh.
18: And you can smell... If you smell Murder Hornet flavor, you'll know there's some notes of jumping worm in there.
11: Yes. Oh, yeah. Oh.
20: Delicious jumping worm.
18: And killer bee flavor. And
11: zombie rabbit.
20: Good grief. Yeah.
11: Yeah.
20: Murder your thirst.
18: Flatly. What do you order? You order a flat... What's a flat white? That's Australia?
11: Yes, it's kind
18: Where
11: of...
18: Where did I see that?
11: I had it in New Zealand.
18: Flat
11: they
18: black
11: have it there, too.
18: Flat
11: yes,
18: white.
11: Yeah. Flat whites.
18: That's right. Best sports bar in the U.S. is in Northeast Ohio.
19: Who says so?
18: USA Today's 10 Best Reader's Choice Awards.
19: Oh.
18: They ranked the Winking Lizard Tavern as the best sports bar.
19: Not the Jumping Worm?
18: No. Opened in 1983, so it's 43 years old. Wow. Expanded to a dozen locations right now. Winking Lizard is the top spot because of its wings, its burgers, ribs, pizza, paired with 100 different beers, wall-to-wall televisions, and its all-around incredible atmosphere.
19: Okay.
11: Does beer fall into carbonated? Is that carbonated?
18: Very,
11: I mean, it's bubbly.
18: Yeah.
11: Yeah.
18: Yeah. Beer should be. Yeah, flat beer. No.
19: Ah.
18: By the way, new survey, 1 in 4 Americans have placed a bet on the prediction markets.
19: Like the Kalshi?
18: Kalshi and everything. Oh, my gosh. 88% of Americans, however, view those markets as very risky. 37%, they're much riskier than stocks or crypto. Oh, yeah.
19: Yeah.
18: And there's a regulatory divide here. 69% of Americans say prediction markets need more oversight. 80% think they should be regulated like gambling. 59% say culturally or morally sensitive topics should be off limits.
11: Oh, well, that's Gen Z saying that.
19: Yeah,
11: I guaranteed.
18: So, yeah. And well, there's signs of abuse, and it is ridiculous what you can bet on.
19: Right.
11: I haven't really looked into it, but how do they say that it's absolutely gambling? It's I bet that this is going to happen.
19: Right.
11: So how do they get away with it?
18: Because people make money and they love to gamble.
11: Uh-huh.
18: It's like Vegas, but it's so much easier.
11: I mean, people...
19: But that's the point. Like what is the skirt around...
11: Yes, how do they get around...
19: The fact that you're not allowed to gamble.
11: You're placing money on the odds of something. You
18: put your own money and you're predicting something.
11: That's
18: just
11: gambling.
18: Words. I know.
11: Yeah.
18: It's just words.
11: Yes. When you're at a horse race and you put, I predict this horse is going to win. It's this. How is that?
19: Wait, do you got a line on a horse?
11: I do not.
19: Let me know.
11: I know nothing.
18: Yeah, Jimmy will write it down.
19: Yeah, $20.
18: 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Now, some of the trades are going to be gusty, which means with our low humidity, it's still kind of low today. 69% humidity is low in Hawaii. That means dry stuff. Out in our drier areas, it's going to be dry and windy. You know what to do about low flames, open flames.
11: Mm-hmm.
18: Okay. Right now, 74 degrees. That's it.
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18: 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Like what?
1: Well, I got some more great news for townbound drivers who might be in a hurry. There's no need to worry. Everything's looking great on H1 through Waipahu. Just a little bit of crowding as you cross Fort Weaver and making your way toward the H2 merge. But so far, everything's running just fine all the way to town and through it. No problems over the Kotlau out windward. I told you we'd take a close look there, and we are now, and nothing's there to look at. Thankfully, the Malcolm Arch from Olamana up to Castle Junction still running just fine and no brake lights between. Up on the North Shore, Waimea Bay's looking good. A couple of brake lights heading northbound into Waimea Bay, but no delays there. Through Mid-Island, up and down H2, everything in great shape as well. Coming down the leeward shore through Nanakuli, still not much to tell you about in terms of slowing or braking. Just the regular morning flow looking very

0: Thank you, Tay-Tay. We appreciate that. We unfortunately don't appreciate inflation, and we got a little bit of it right now. You know, this is the temporary Iran inflation. You can blame the dead Ayatollah. Personal consumption expenditure price index. You know what that is? I don't either. It's what the Federal Reserve tracks inflation with. We don't. We go with the CPI, the Consumer Price Index. But personal consumption expenditures price index. That is their fancy, fancy arcane kind of index that they look at the Federal Reserve. Well, it rose last month. Annual rate is 3.8%. Okay, that's a little up from earlier this year because it's Iran. So it'll go away, but we don't know when. When Iran gets settled. I wonder if that's going to be after the election. I guess we'll see. Hey, yesterday, big day for the markets. Dow Jones, NASDAQ, S&P, all record highs. Gold's at $44.94 right now. The yen is stuck at 159. Oil is down to 89. That's good. 10-year bond is 4.46. That's not good. Bitcoin's 72,000 and the Dow, well, how about this? Actually up 31 points to a new record high. If it holds, 50,675. We'll keep watching. Next fix at 6.
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4: I'm Michael W. Perry. This is KSSK. 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Mike Evans.
5: Hey, Michael W. Perry. What up, Hawaii? One more day. The short week. We got a weekend. Aloha Friday tomorrow. I can't wait. Hey, we start off with some TV news. I got to be honest with you. My favorite actor, Tom Hanks. And Tom Hanks, once again, is doing a project about World War II. Now, we remember Band of Brothers and Saving Private Ryan and some of his other war projects, and they were all fabulous. This is going to be very special. He will co-produce it along with actor, producer, historian John Merchant. It'll be a mini-series documentary about World War II on the History Channel. And Tom loves to tell this story. Tom Hanks' dad, Bud Hanks, was in the Navy. Tom remembers when he was only 10 years old being with his dad at a grocery store, and they bumped into a guy that Tom remembers his name, Brian Gallagher. Now, Brian Gallagher served in the military with Tom Hanks' dad, Bud Hanks. And Tom Hanks says he remembered watching them and listening to them reminisce about their time in the service, and he never forgot that moment. And ever since then, when he was 10 years old, he has been obsessed with the military, World War II, and that brotherhood. I love it, and I can't wait for the series. I've mentioned this before, but since we're talking about Tom Hanks, while visiting Tom at his Santa Monica office, he showed me his collection of hundreds of vintage typewriters hanging on the wall, dropping from the ceiling. and mentioning that some of those old vintage typewriters were used to cover World War II back in the day. I just love the story. Hey, I got some scoopage for you. An impeccable source tells me that there may be a cast change in the third season of Mobland because of the very bizarre behavior of actor Tom Hardy. Now, here's the scoopage. During the shooting of the second season of Mobland, Hardy, for no reason, would refuse to come out of his trailer, making co-stars Pierce Brosnan and Helen Mirren wait in their trailers until he would come out to take a scene, sometimes making them wait 3-4 hours. He would never give an excuse why he wouldn't come out, but he did it on a regular basis. You ask me, this is a career suicide behavior, and he was being paid like $2.5 million a season. Pierce Brosnan and Helen Mirren want him out, which would mean a rewrite or maybe an end to the series Mobland. Speaking of Helen Mirren, I keep getting emails, people wanting to know what were some celebrities' real names before they became famous. How about Helen Mirren? Helen Mirren's real name was Lydia Muroff. Diane Hall changed her name to Diane Keaton. Maurice Micklewhite changed his name to Michael Caine. And a sports shorts for you. Is it true Adam Sandler, a lifetime New York Knicks fan, bet $1 million on the New York Knicks to win the NBA championship? Well, the Knicks are really doing good. He won't deny it, so I say, I think it is true. And I get a lot of emails from our listeners. Apparently some stomach flu going around. Bo and Billy and some friends of mine have it, so be safe. Also, hello to Tammy Lynn from Mililani, who sent me a nice email. I made a joke about you can drink the water in Mililani Town, but I think she's so young she has no idea what I'm talking about. Michael, I know you know. Hey, have a great day. We'll do it again tomorrow. Mike Evans, aloha. See ya.
6: 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KSSK 10-minute traffic in the Starkey's Auto Repair Traffic Center. Here's Devin Hennessy.
7: Yeah, we're tickling the top of the hour, and there's lots to giggle about because traffic is in great shape. No problems coming down Farrington through Nanakuli. A couple brake lights here and there not affecting your overall flow. And just the regular stuff through Waipahu, a little crowded approaching Fort Weaver and approaching the merge with H2, but no backups and no problems. And through town's looking great, too, on H1 in both directions. No issues up and over the Kotlau. Out Woodward's a nice drive as well. North Shore, Mid-Island up and down H2, still looking fantastic. But we did have a report of a crash on Kamehameha just south of H1 heading down into Waipahu. It looks like not much slowing in either direction, but just south of H1, there is a little bit of activity to watch out for. We'll have details on that and more in just a bit.
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4: KSSK Radio, Thursday, May 28th. And a birthday for Colby Calais today.
12: Oh.
4: Great singer.
12: Bubbly Toes.
4: Yeah, and Christmas in the Sand. And she dated
12: Justin Young
4: from Kalahea High School, mm-hmm. graduate and great musician for quite a while. Colby Calais, 41 years old right now. Let's visit the news center. Mandy, what's up?
12: Well, Mike, pending President Trump's final approval, the U.S. and Iran have reportedly reached a deal to extend the ceasefire. Axios reports the two countries have reached an agreement on a 60-day memorandum of understanding. It would lead to more intense negotiations on Iran's nuclear program. No survivors are expected to be found after a chemical tank imploded at a paper mill in Longview, Washington on Tuesday. Two people have been confirmed dead, while 9 missing people are presumed dead. Governor Bob Ferguson said the tank implosion at Nippon Dynawave is the deadliest industrial accident in the state's modern history. A new inflation report shows consumer prices in April were at their highest level in nearly 3 years. The latest personal consumption expenditures price index rose last month by an annual rate of 3.8%. That's up from 3.5% in March and 2.8% in February. In an attempt to rebuild, Groupon has slashed up to 400 positions. According to an SEC filing, the move represents nearly a fourth of the online marketplace's worldwide workforce and a projected annualized savings of about $25 million. Groupon plans to invest up to half of those projected savings into AI infrastructure. Finally, rescuers are bringing oxygen tanks to 7 men trapped in a cave in northern Laos. State-run news in Laos says the men entered the cave last week looking for gold, but got trapped after heavy rain triggered a landslide. A Thai volunteer group is now helping to extract the men and says more oxygen tanks will be needed to complete the mission. KSSK News Time, it's 6:03. We got to find out what's happening on Wall Street after another record-breaking day.
4: We love record days, especially when all three indexes end up with them. That's good.
12: Right?
4: Dow Jones is going for another one. It's slightly up, 35 points. We'll take it. 50,680. All right, we'll be watching that. What's up here?
12: Well, Mike, a manhunt is underway for a man connected to 3 Pune homicides. Hawaii Island Police said the suspect is 36-year-old Jacob Daniel Baker of Pahoa. Pahoa is a suspect in 3 murders over Monday and Tuesday in Kapoho and Kalapana. Police said he's armed and extremely dangerous. Officials urge the public not to approach Baker, and if seen, contact 911. The California victims of a serial road rage driver are calling for the man to be extradited from Hawaii. Prominent attorney Gloria Allred represented multiple female victims and vowed to seek extradition last May when Nathaniel Radomac assaulted 2 women in Honolulu. Radomac was on parole at the time, involving similar behavior in multiple separate incidents in L.A. County. A new program is helping small businesses skip bank hurdles. The Oahu Small Business Loan Fund is designed to provide flexible financing to early-stage entrepreneurs. The program offers loans from $5,000 to $50,000 with no minimum credit score and below-market interest rates of 6 to 8%. It's open to entrepreneurs unable to qualify for traditional financing. Honolulu police are investigating a shooting in Waianae. Shots were fired around 11:10 Tuesday night during a large fight near Helelua Street. When officers arrived, everyone involved had left the area. However, there was evidence someone may have been hurt. The investigation is ongoing. Finally, to ease the strain of rising gas prices, Molokai residents now have a free option of transportation. The Molokai Rural Shuttle Service operates Monday through Friday at no cost, with limited Saturday service. The shuttle makes stops at essential destinations like Molokai Airport, schools, post offices, grocery stores, and residential communities. KSSK News Time, it's 6:06.
4: American ingenuity on display. Or something. Could you be carrying around $250 bills pretty soon?
13: What?
4: Yeah.
13: Is that necessary?
4: No. But it's our 250th anniversary.
12: Okay.
4: The Treasury Department is pushing a plan for a $250 bill.
13: Okay.
4: Now, okay. Here's where it gets interesting. Mm-hmm. Guess whose face would be on the commemorative $250 bill?
13: Don't tell me it's Trump.
4: Yes.
13: Oh, okay.
4: Unfortunately, law currently requires a person to be dead, Maki Dai dead, to be on currency. But they're coming up with a prototype anyway. You'd probably pay, what, $300 to get a $250 bill with Trump's photo on it. And you've contributed $50 to what?
13: Yeah.
12: Yeah, and
4: the United States government, I don't want to do that.
12: I could probably ask my AI to just print it out right now.
14: Right.
12: Anyways,
14: right.
4: It would do it.
12: It would take a second and wouldn't cost me anything.
4: Carry it in your wallet. You're going to use it about as much as you would use a real one.
14: I'm just saying you're going to find these actually on TV on an infomercial alongside the Elvis plates. Get this collection of Elvis plates.
12: And I mean, some of the stores I go to won't even accept anything over a 20. So, you know.
4: Sold.
12: Yes. Yeah.
4: I have a great idea. Be like Hoover Dam. Have you seen pictures of the Hoover Dam lit up at night?
14: No.
4: It is awesome. It's called Road to America 250. It's lit up red, white, and blue. Stars, white stars, and red background, and then a blue background, and the American flag, size of a football field, by the way, which is, of course, dwarfed by Hoover Dam. But what a great idea. If you're visiting Las Vegas, this is going to be on display every day through July 4th.
14: Cool.
4: It's called the Road to America 250. You can look it up on the internet. It's a spectacular picture. Anyway, and if you have a $250 bill on you with Trump's picture on it, you get in for free.
12: Oh, wow. Okay.
4: Also.
12: So Donald Trump gets in for free. That's the only one.
4: Also, for 250th anniversary of the United States of America, Ford, it's not for that, but they've come up with a better idea, which was their slogan for a while. Bumpers that start soft and get stronger on impact. Better bumpers. Today's bumpers need to shield all those front end parts that are so pricey.
14: Right.
4: Because a car is basically a computer and all your cameras and all that stuff's in them. Manage the crash forces and protect pedestrians. And all bumpers react the same way, no matter what the impact is. Softer bumpers would actually help with minor bumps, like the one that cost me $2,300 when I bumped into my neighbor at 0.5 mile an hour.
14: Jesus. Oh.
4: Former neighbor, I think probably be moving. Most bumpers use foam, metal beams, and brackets to bend in a set way.
14: Right.
4: Ford adds a spring assembly between the bumper and the frame. Lets the front end react differently depending on how hard it gets hit. Total sense.
14: Right.
4: Unlike a normal spring that gets harder at a steady rate, Ford has a special spring that ramps up fast as the bumper compresses. Deeper it goes, tougher it gets to push in.
14: Ah.
4: Huh. So the more bumping it actually does, the deeper the hit.
14: Right.
4: Good for pedestrian safety, could help cut down on injuries and still keep the car's structure safe. A better idea, just by adding a couple of specially designed springs.
14: And it only took 100-something years. So. nice job, everyone.
4: Nice job. Henry Ford, see what you've done. I think that's something everybody would pick up on after
14: a while. Oh, yeah, for sure.
4: KSSK Radio, and you want to know about the weather?
14: Yes.
4: Of course you do. Mostly sunny, scattered showers, breezy. Sound familiar?
14: Yep.
4: It is. It's what we've got. It's more of that today. Maybe a little less of the trade wind action, but we still have low humidity, so watch for those open flames. High today will be 81. That's it.
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4: 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Devin is in the Starkey's Auto Repair Traffic Center. What do you have for us?
7: Yeah, we're tickling the top of the hour, and there's lots to giggle about because traffic is in great shape. No problems coming down Farrington through Nanakuli. A couple brake lights here and there not affecting your overall flow. And just the regular stuff through Waipahu, a little crowded approaching Fort Weaver and approaching the merge with H2, but no backups and no problems. And through town's looking great, too, on H1 in both directions. No issues up and over the Kotlau. Out Woodward's a nice drive as well. North Shore, Mid-Island up and down H2, still looking fantastic, but we did have a report of a crash on Kamehameha just south of H1 heading down into Waipahu. It looks like not much slowing in either direction, but just south of H1, there is a little bit of activity to watch out for. We'll have details on that and more in just a bit.
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13: Moose, are you okay?
4: I don't know. What?
13: There we go.
4: Sorry. The Thunder will try to punch their ticket to the NBA Finals today.
13: Here we go.
4: Defending champs tip off against Victor Wembanyama's Spurs. This will be game 6. Thunder is ahead 3-2 games.
13: Yep.
4: Best of 7.
13: 2:30 our time on NBC or Peacock.
4: And the Knicks get a break, of course. Stanley Cup. Should we go for one more NBA kind of thing? Never mind. Don't care about that. Yeah. Stanley Cup is what I care about because the Hurricanes are one win away from having to face and be destroyed by Hawaii's hockey team, the Vegas Golden Nuts. Knights. I'm sorry. They beat the Canadiens.
13: Yeah.
4: 4-0. That was game 4. They lead the series 3-1. This is one win.
13: Yeah, they'll play it again tomorrow.
4: Travis Kelce joining the Guardians ownership group. He is a minority investor in the Cleveland Guardians.
13: Okay.
4: He's a Cleveland Heights native.
13: Right.
4: Latest professional athlete to acquire an equity stake in a Major League Baseball franchise. His quarterback, Patrick Mahomes,
13: right,
4: became a minority owner of the Royals, KC Royals, in 2020.
13: Okay.
4: And Cleveland boy wants part of the team.
13: Yeah.
4: Good for him. Ben Griffin hopes to defend his crown at the Charles Schwab Challenge in Texas. He'll be alongside Ricky Fowler, first and second round.
13: Oh.
4: I don't know. What is this, Colonial Country Club? Is that a good...
13: Oh, yeah.
4: Good course?
13: Love Colonial. It's a very narrow, with lots of turns, you know, dog leg left, right.
4: Mm.
13: Yeah, it's a fun course. I've played it on Tiger Woods many times.
4: Okay.
13: Courtesy of our good friends at EA Sports. It's in the game.
4: Very nice. Dodgers only needed one guy. What? Fielding and batting.
13: Yeah.
4: You other guys, just take the day off. Shohei Ohtani. Let's see. As a batter, had a home run, led off the first inning as the Dodgers beat the Rockies 4-1. And as a batter. So as a pitcher, he also gave up one run, no hits, 4 walks on 6 innings.
13: And six innings.
4: The win.
13: Yep.
4: He's okay. Dodgers... Pretty soon he'll be his own catcher. He'll be pitching, and yet he'll be catching his own pitches. He's that good.
13: He's that good.
4: We have the Dodgers now have won 5 straight overall. They're in good shape. They play the Phillies tomorrow. Speaking of the Phillies, Chris Sanchez, their ace, entering the history books. Scoreless innings, 44 2/3.
13: Right.
4: That's a new franchise record. I think the previous guy was 41 scoreless innings in 1911.
13: Wow.
4: I know.
13: That's a long-standing record.
4: No kidding.
13: 1911.
4: Now, for Major League Baseball, we have expansion teams occasionally, right?
13: Right.
4: What city screams out, give me an expansion team?
13: Right now?
4: Yeah, right now.
13: Sioux Falls, South Dakota.
4: That would be not correct.
13: Oh, okay.
4: Salt Lake City. Looks like they are the front runner among a whole bunch of Western cities.
13: Let's see. They got basketball there now, and they have hockey there now.
4: Right.
13: Yeah.
4: Looks like there could be major league expansion teams in Nashville and Salt Lake City. That's
14: Nashville, too, yeah.
4: That's where the prediction markets are, anyway. Jimmy's got more.
14: Get on your Kalshi app right now and make your, what do they call it, prediction.
4: Yeah.
14: It's not a bet.
4: For amusement only.
14: All right, just one thing to talk about here locally, and that is the UH football game schedule came out, the TV version of it. So we know now 7 nationally televised games for the University of Hawaii this upcoming season for football. They'll start at week 0 on the road against Stanford on August 29th. That game will air on the ACC network. And then some of the other games that we'll see nationally televised, the New Mexico game on October 17th, that'll be on Fox, as well as the November 21st game on the road at Nevada. That'll be on Fox. And then the CW games, right? Because UH is moving to the KHON family of channels, the CW, but those are counted as nationally televised games as well. The CW is a national network. So there's several of those as well. Going to be a good season. Looking forward to it. 4 of the games, by the way, are going to be on what's called MW Plus. And if you're like me, you're probably about to Google search, what is MW Plus? Well, I did the work for you. It is the Mountain West Conference's new subscription-based streaming platform for football games. So, yes, it's another subscription thing you'll have to pay for if you want to watch it. 4 of the games, like I said, are on that. That's the New Mexico State, San Jose State, NIU, and Sacramento State games. Those will be on the MW Plus platform that you'll have to pay for. Oh, man. All right, that's what I got for you, and it's all brought to you by our good friends over at Aloha Kia. 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
4: 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It's Moose Perry's Dawn Patrol Surf Probabilities. What's up?
1: There's waves everywhere. Good Thursday morning, Michael. Hey, Jimmy. Yep, the North Shore's got this northwest swell holding on 2 to 3+. It's kind of bumpy and crumbly, but we'll still get wet. We're out there at Makaha. It's 1 to 2, occasional 3. That's a mixed plate of a south and north swell. In town, it's 2 to 3. There's been some plus sets, but every 30 minutes. Very inconsistent. We're looking at 2 to 3+ at Diamond Head and Ruffled, and at Sandy Beach, powerful 2 to 3+, and Makapu'u 2 to 3 foot chop. Small craft advisories, Maui to Big Island, and trades filling in to a fresh pace, mostly cloudy through tomorrow, and we got big waves building on Friday, peaking Saturday above high surf advisory levels, and another one easily as big on June 2nd. So mark your calendars. The minus low tide, 7:30 a.m., going to a big high tide at 3. Sun will set a minute later, 7:08. 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
4: Sweaty sweetie, no longer. KSSK 10-minute traffic, however. Devin, who's cool, in the Starkey's Auto Repair Traffic Center. What's up?
7: Well, just south of H2 on Kamehameha, coming out of Wakiwa and heading down toward Wheeler, there was a crash reported at Santos Dumont and Higgins. It doesn't look like there's much slowing associated with that there. Kamehameha seems to be running just fine. A tow truck was dispatched to that, so it looks like everything's under control. Everything's under control up on the North Shore as well. Very little slowing heading into Waimea Bay. Up and down H2 is looking great. Coming south through Nanakuli on Farrington, still no delays there. And hopping on H1 and all the way toward town, no problems to be found. Everything's still looking great. No incident, accident, or obstruction there or up and over the Colt Lao and out Windward. Everything's still looking just fine. We'll do another roundup of all your travel times and how things are looking in town in a minute.
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4: 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We do have some traffic coming up and, of course, the news.
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2: Sunny skies and isolated showers today with a high of 81. Trades 15 to 20, gusts up to 28. Tonight, partly cloudy, steady trades and a low of 72.
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7: Well, if you're coming down the leeward shore through Nanakuli on Farrington, you got no slowing at all. In fact, all the way down to H1, you don't have anything to worry about. And then on H1, very little as well. All the way to town, almost no slowing. Once you reach the Moanalua H1 split, if you take Moanalua, it's going to be a little crowded going past Tripler, but not seeing any backups right now. And through Middle Street, the backups have not yet started to build up. If you're heading westbound into town from Kaimuki, going over Wailea toward University, not seeing much in the way of flow there either. Up and over the Kotlau, everything's still looking great. No problems out windward. We'll do another big roundup of all your travel times and everything and a close look at the North Shore in a minute.
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4: KSSK, hey, welcome to Thursday, May 28th, the birthday for a pop singer, Kylie Minogue.
2: Oh, yeah. One of, like, Australia's biggest...
4: Oh, she's a huge...
2: She's like Madonna.
4: She is the Madonna of Australia. Mm-hmm. She's beyond that, actually.
2: She really is.
4: Kylie Minogue, her version of Locomotion.
2: Yes.
4: Arguably better than the original.
2: Also, when I worked at Sam Goody in the early 2000s, we played her Can't Get You Out of My Head video every single day.
4: If I had known you, could I gotten a free record at Sam Goody?
0: I could have gotten many records. Yes.
4: KSSK and the news. Mandy's got it.
0: Thank you, Mike. Iran is being accused of violating its ceasefire with the U.S. with an attack on Kuwait. In a post on X, U.S. Central Command said Iran launched a ballistic missile toward Kuwait late last night. CENTCOM added it happened hours after Iranian forces launched 5 one-way attack drones that posed a clear threat in and near the Strait of Hormuz. President Trump is being allowed to move forward with an executive order that places limits on mail-in voting. It calls for a list of confirmed U.S. citizens eligible to vote in each state and requires the U.S. Postal Service to only deliver ballots to voters on each state's approved list. A federal judge rejected Democrats' request today for an injunction because the executive order had not yet been implemented. The governor of California says the state will impose a 100% tax on payments from President Trump's so-called anti-weaponization fund. Last week, the administration announced a $1.8 billion fund for victims of alleged political weaponization. Governor Gavin Newsom says the state will tax 100% of those proceeds in California. First-time unemployment filings are up more than expected. The Labor Department says it received 215,000 initial filings in the week ending May 23rd. That's about 5,000 more than the previous week's revised total. Finally, a Google employee is being accused of using inside information to make $1 million on Polymarket. Google software engineer Michelle Spagnuolo was charged in federal court yesterday for allegedly using an account under a fake name to correctly bet on Google's most searched person of 2025. KSSK News Time, it's 6:33. Let's find out what's going on the markets this hour.
4: Well, it's nothing like yesterday, but it's still up. Yeah, everything's up, but not very much. We've got the Dow Jones up 14 points at the moment at 50,658. All of the indexes, NASDAQ, S&P, and Dow set another all-time record high yesterday. So your 401k and your pension plan are solid, baby. What's happening around here, Mandy?
0: Well, Mike, a Washington man has pled not guilty to harming a Hawaiian monk seal. Igor Litvinchuk is charged with 2 federal misdemeanors after prosecutors say he threw a large rock toward the seal's head off Lahaina on May 5th. A federal judge released Litvinchuk on a $25,000 unsecured bond and restricted his travel to Oahu and Washington. His next court appearance is set for June 9th. To slow drivers down, the state may install as many as 10 red light cameras annually on Oahu. Under a new bill awaiting the governor's approval, the plan will add more cameras in dangerous intersections to catch speeding drivers or red light violators. Last year, the state saw the highest number of casualties on the road in almost 2 decades. A new homeless Kauhale village in Waimanalo is getting a state blessing. Ke Kauhale Oluhia adds 20 sectioned living units, plus a community kitchen and gathering area. State officials say it is the 26th Kauhale site in their initiative. Organizers say residents will have private living spaces, along with access to services, including case management and workforce support. State officials say a South Kona earthquake over the weekend caused widespread damage. On Friday night, the 6.0 magnitude earthquake shook the Big Island. Preliminary results show the quake destroyed 5 homes with another 200 reports of damaged structures and rising. Hawaii County Mayor Kimo Alameda expects to make a disaster declaration. Finally, a service dog graduated with UH Hilo's nursing class of 2026. After spending 2 years in classes and clinical training, Liam crossed the stage with his fellow students. An assistant professor who works with Liam said the dog helped her keep teaching while she cared for her mother during a serious illness. Students voted to honor Liam during their spring ceremony. KSSK News Time, it's 6:35.
4: We have Michael Jackson news. The movie about Michael Jackson,
0: yeah,
4: is approaching a significant milestone.
0: Uh-huh.
4: It earned plenty over the weekend. It is now over $750 million worldwide.
0: Wow.
4: A big global movie led by the UK. Very powerful numbers in the UK, followed by France, Germany, Italy, Mexico, and Brazil. And, by the way, the Super Mario Galaxy movies still number one for the year, over $1 billion.
1: Hmm.
4: Good heavens. So, the producers of the Michael Jackson movie are considering a sequel to it. Of course they
1: really?
4: Are.
1: Really?
4: Yeah. First film doesn't cover every major part of his life or career or problems. I didn't see it. When does it stop?
0: I haven't seen it either.
1: Yeah, I didn't see it, but everybody had said that from the beginning, that this doesn't cover everything, so there's probably going to be a second one.
4: Gotta be.
0: I was just going to say, all I heard was that Jafar does a remarkable job.
1: Yeah.
4: Yeah.
0: As MJ, yeah. So good for him.
4: Yeah, and boo to which family member was it?
0: It was Janet.
4: Yeah. Janet didn't like it. Well, so what? Anyway, there's room for more story and more music, obviously. And here's the good news for the producer. Probably 30% of the footage that could be used for a second movie was already shot during the first movie. But remember, they had to throw it out. They had to completely reshoot the whole third act of the movie.
0: Oh, this was because of the state not allowing them to talk about the accusations against him.
4: With the settlement. The settlement said you could not talk to what happened between him and his accuser. Hmm. One particular accuser.
0: Yes.
4: So, yeah, and they mentioned the guy, and the guy was actually a part of the third act. So they'll have to still reshoot that, but there's still music and stuff.
0: Sure.
1: Wow, okay. Right?
4: And, but, just in case you're dying for more on Michael, next Wednesday, a new three-part Netflix series called Michael Jackson, The Verdict, will debut. Netflix docuseries, it examines all the charges, the trial, which was 21 years ago, by the way.
1: Wow.
4: And the media frenzy surrounding it. The filmmakers for the Netflix thing say, hey, we're going to address the lingering controversies and unanswered questions. There's probably a whole lot you don't know because there were no cameras in the courtroom. So you've heard, conflicting stories, mm-hmm. and they're going to talk to both prosecution and defense witnesses. And as you may or may not remember, depending on how old you are and how much attention you were paying, Michael Jackson was acquitted on everything.
1: Right, yeah.
4: So there you go. That'll be Wednesday on Netflix.
0: And isn't there also going to be the TMZ's doing a documentary too about the Pepsi incident and how that changed? That was instrumental in changing?
4: Because they said it was much more medically destructive than we were led to believe.
0: Yeah. Yes. Right. Oh, in fact, it says it's on Hulu.
1: Yeah, it's out. Yeah.
0: Yeah, I haven't watched it yet, but.
1: But they say that incident is what created the dependence on the drugs.
4: The drugs.
1: Yeah.
4: Okay. TMZ, they have another aspect of this, another theory.
1: Yeah.
4: So, yeah, that's on Hulu?
0: It's on Hulu.
4: Okay. The TMZ Michael biopic or series. KSSK Radio and the weather today. It's going to be mostly sunny, scattered showers, and breezy. Unlike yesterday, however, we do have less wind. The gusts will be not quite as strong, but strong enough that with dry weather, you don't want open flames.
1: Yeah.
4: Still got that thing going for us. It's going up to 81. Should be a beautiful day. That's it. KSSK at 20 of 7. By the way, we'd like to talk to... Can you get the governor on the phone?
1: Oh, yeah.
4: We want to... There's people who don't like liquid natural gas, and for the life of me, I have no idea what their point is. They say we don't need it. We need it desperately. We're burning oil now, and we don't have... We can't do what they think we can do as far as renewables, solar and wind.
1: Right.
4: So let's talk to the governor about that.
1: Okay.
4: Because he agrees with me, which is... I don't think that's ever happened. KSSK, we'll do that if we can. If we can get him on the phone in about 10 minutes, we will. KSSK Radio, that's it.
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4: Strangely enough, 10-minute traffic does not star one of the Jonases. It's Devin in the Starkey's Auto Repair Traffic Center, though.
7: Well, if you're coming down the leeward shore through Nanakuli on Farrington, you got no slowing at all. In fact, all the way down to H1, you don't have anything to worry about. And then on H1, very little as well. All the way to town, almost no slowing. Once you reach the Moanalua H1 split, if you take Moanalua, it's going to be a little crowded going past Tripler, but not seeing any backups right now. And through Middle Street, the backups have not yet started to build up. If you're heading westbound into town from Kaimuki, going over Waialae toward University, not seeing much in the way of flow there either. Up and over the Kotlau, everything's still looking great. No problems out windward. We'll do another big round up of all your travel times and everything, and a close look at the North Shore in a minute.
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0: Michael Jackson and all of his criminals there gathered in one place in your speaker. I'm Michael W. Perry, and that he makes a lot of sounds in that.
1: Yeah.
0: Have you noticed? You and Mandy have noticed this?
2: Yes. Yeah,
1: we did. Mandy and I basically spend our days just messaging each other on Instagram all the funny videos we find.
2: Okay. Yes. We communicate in reels.
1: Yes. And one of the ones Mandy sent me recently is probably one of the best I have ever seen. And what I love about it is it works for radio, too, because it's not a visual, yeah. It's sound.

0: in the Starkey's Auto Repair Traffic Center. 7.
1: Well, if you're coming down the leeward shore through Nanakuli on Farrington, you got no slowing at all. In fact, all the way down to H1, you don't have anything to worry about. And then on H1, very little as well. All the way to town, almost no slowing. Once you reach the Moanalua H1 split, if you take Moanalua, it's going to be a little crowded going past Tripler, but not seeing any backups right now. And through Middle Street, the backups have not yet started to build up. If you're heading westbound into town from Kaimuki, going over Waialae toward University, not seeing much in the way of flow there either. Up and over the Kolau, everything's still looking great. No problems out windward. We'll do another big round up of all your travel times and everything, and a close look at the North Shore in a minute.
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0: KSSK Radio, I'm Michael W. Perry. This is the radio station you listen to when you want to find out stuff, and we try to keep it simple and understandable. The cost of energy in the state of Hawaii is always a problem. Always will be, because we're in the middle of nowhere, right? We've got electricity, gas, jet fuel, ship fuel. Everything that you're looking at right now gets transported at some point, and that all affects affordability in Hawaii. There is an answer. And the governor knows what that is. Governor Josh Green, how are you today?
15: I'm great. Hey, thank you for having me on. I really appreciate it.
0: No problem. Hey, we agree on this. Affordability in the state of Hawaii, pricing people out of paradise is a big deal. And the cost of energy affects everything. Housing, the food prices, everything.
15: That's right. And so when we talk to people over the last, 8 years, everybody talks about affordability, just like you pointed out. And so it's not just housing, although housing is the largest component of affordability, and we may touch that in a second too. But everyone also has to pay an energy bill. And we've been importing all of our fuel for far too long. And we've also been almost, we've been overwhelmed by the need to import oil, in many cases from places like Libya. So that, of course, is something that it's just madness to not at least consider some change. So my team put their heads together, and we decided we'd diversify our energy portfolio for many reasons. One, to lower cost. So we are going to go down the road of LNG. I know it does make some people crazy because they just want to do solar and nothing else. And I love solar, but you can't just do solar. It's not going to work. Plus, the tax credits for solar at the federal and state level are not going to always be there, as we see. Okay. So we found a partner.
0: Hold on a second here, because a whole bunch of people are going, LNG? Is that like energy? No, LNG. It stands for liquid natural gas. It is a clean-burning bridge fuel that we want to use, and get

0: rid of oil. We buy oil. We're at one point, do you remember, Governor, we were buying oil from Russia.
1: Yes. In fact, I was the one who had to pull the plug on that because of the war. So we don't want to buy as much oil. We want to buy some LNG. And not only is it cleaner, it is going to be cheaper. I'll break that down for people. But it does a couple things. One, it diversifies us. So when there are wars or conflicts like the one we're in right now, we're not completely dependent on one fuel source.
0: Yeah.
1: So that gives us a little bit of an upper hand. And also, we end up having less greenhouse gases. And I know we can debate that, but let's just say it's good to diversify, and it's good to be cleaner, and it's good to be cheaper.
0: Absolutely.
1: And so I've found some partners so we can do this, and we will do it.
0: This is ridiculous. We agree on all of this stuff. This has never happened before, Governor.
1: I know. We might agree on some sports things, if possible.
0: This is a bridge fuel. We have to get off oil, okay? We're yes. Addicted to oil. We have to get off of oil. It burns bad. Liquid natural gas burns clean. It's better for the environment. It's cheaper, and it's going to. Let's go into that. What does this mean to the average person who's sitting around?
1: You're sounding so liberal today, buddy. I don't even know what to say.
0: No, Governor, you're becoming conservative. I'm very proud of you. the core argument go ahead.
1: Yes. No, you're right. The core argument is it burns cleaner and it can be cheaper. And when you talk about the bridge, and I'm grateful that you mentioned that. The long game, okay? The science is developing very nicely to use hydrogen. Hydrogen is the ultimate in clean energy for us. It's going to be very good. And so hydrogen is a gas, and we will use LNG, liquid natural gas, for the next 20 years to complement solar, complement oil, complement wind. And then we will have built out the infrastructure starting probably next year. We will have built out the infrastructure so we can convert with this bridge to hydrogen, which will be very, very clean and very cheap.
0: Okay, but that is in the future. We need something as a bridge
1: right.
0: fuel to get us there to whatever, you know, whatever happens, we don't. And I got to tell you, nobody saw kerosene coming to get us off of whale oil. Nobody saw that.
1: Yeah.
0: Okay. And it changed everything. Standard oils changed the world. So natural right. gas is going to be a bridge fuel. It'll get us where we're going. And it will save you money at the same time, which is something we need. The reason we can't go all solar is why?
1: Well, there's a couple reasons. One, it is not quite as cheap as people think. It's difficult because it was only super adopted because you had a deep, deep cut on the federal and state side with tax credits. And in lieu of those, it's not quite as easy as people think. Also, it takes a ton of land to do. And you still have to recycle those panels later. So it's not the be-all and end-all. And also, it's not sunny at night. So until batteries are much more superior to what they are now, it's not a firm power source. So you have to have firm power. Otherwise, you get blackouts like we've been having. And that's a problem.
0: The good news is rooftop solar, fine. If you want rooftop solar, that makes sense. That makes total sense in the state of Hawaii. It really does. And it does pay off eventually. You
1: yes.
0: paid for your solar. The problem is solar right. farms. We don't have the land. Now, you know, this actually works on the neighbor islands. We, on Oahu, do not have the land to support solar farms, and as batteries currently are, battery farms can't do it. So, yeah, that's not going to happen. We need a bridge fuel. Natural gas is the obvious choice. Now, you're proposing, along with some people from Japan who have already done this, by the way. This is not some pie in the sky thing. This is happening all over the place. A modernization yep. of our entire energy system, right?
1: Yes, that's right. So, 2 points. First, we had, just so people know that I'm still committed to renewable energy, also, we advanced our goal to get to fully renewable on the neighbor islands up to 2035. So we pushed that up several years. And you're right about the land issue on Oahu. So I cut a deal with Jira. Jira is an excellent company. It's one of the largest companies in the world, probably the biggest one that does liquid natural gas. They'd already been endorsed by the federal administration, so I knew I would be able to get favorable deals for us in Hawaii because it's a question of scale and size. Yeah. They liked me. Remember when I went over to Japan just a couple days after getting elected governor? I went and met with them, and I knew we had to have an energy solution right from the get-go, and it takes time. So we worked it out, so they're going to partner with HECO, and they will have a deal for us by June 8th, which is like practically tomorrow,
0: yeah.
1: So I can give you updates on that. But it looks like what they're going to do is build a 500-megawatt liquid natural gas power plant in addition to helping HECO with some of their work on Waiau, and everybody wins.
0: And by the way, a new power plant would be great. The ones we're using right now are like almost as old as I am. So this is something that might have to... It's beyond the facelift area, okay? This is time to rebuild something. So a modernization of our energy system means new power plants, and that would be a liquid natural gas plant. There's more on this. You can go to the Energy Coalition website. Do you have... That's the State Energy Office has their own, right?
1: Yes.
0: And the governor's going
1: to... Yes, so if we put this into place, we will lower costs, we believe, by 20%.
0: Okay.
1: So lowering energy bills by 20% and making it cleaner in partnership with Jira, that's the plan. And Jira will invest $2 billion of their own money. So when people ask how is it affordable, because they'll try everything to punch a hole in the plan, they'll be investing $2 billion. The federal government has teed up a $1.6 billion loan to HECO.
0: Whoa.
1: And then we're rolling and we can get there.
0: Okay, when you talk to the Japanese guys that come in and have their plan, can we have another talk next week after the 8th?
1: Yes, absolutely. I'd love to give you that update because it will signal how fast we're moving and really the benefits to our people.
0: Michael Perry and Josh Green have just agreed for approximately 9 minutes on the radio. This has never happened before, and this is absolutely wonderful. Thank you, Governor. Appreciate it.
1: Thank you. I appreciate you. Take care.
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3: A little fun always comes with a little mess. 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
4: Well, out there on the Leeward Shore, not seeing any troubles through Nanakuli on Farrington, up and down, back and forth from Waianae all the way down to H1. Everything's looking great. And toward town on H1, everything's looking great, too. If you're making your way into town through Middle Street, it's very little backup at the moment. And on Wanalua going past Tripler, just a tiny bit crowded, but no slowing. Heading westbound into town, a little crowded crossing Waialae toward University. Up and over the Kohlau, everything's looking great. No problems on the Likelike, the Poly, or H3. And out windward, looking all right, too. Yeah, no issues. Malka bound from Ulamana up to Castle Junction. And North Shore, a little slowing heading up into Waimea Bay, but no delays there. We'll take another look at Mid-Island up and down H2 in a few.
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0: KSSK Thursday. It is May 28th, and it is a birthday for a superstar in the world of music.
7: Okay.
0: Gladys Knight.
7: Oh, super duper star.
0: She and her Pips. Everyone had a favorite Pip. I always thought the left pip was probably the best. Gladys Knight and her pips, superstars from Motown back in the 60s, 70s, 80s, 90s, into the 90s. Gladys Knight's 82 years old. So what's going on out there? Well, there's a deal to extend the ceasefire, apparently reached between the U.S. and Iran, extending the ceasefire as we negotiate the nuclear program. On the other hand, Iran has just violated the ceasefire with an attack on Kuwait. And we have told them, you can't do that anymore, or we will wipe you out. Yeah, they launched a ballistic missile towards Kuwait. We don't know who did that. There's no command and control over there. Chain of command is shaky. Could be some rogue idiot. And, of course, one of the sticking points is that Iran wants to control the Strait of Hormuz. No. In the peace talk, they actually want to have safety and navigational jurisdiction over... No, you morons. It's an international waterway, for heaven's sakes. Okay. Federal judge... And you see what's going on, though, right? It's carrot stick, carrot stick. Yeah, well, okay, we'll keep talking. And meanwhile, we're watching. They're not taking the uranium. They're not building nukes. We can watch. We have spies in the skies, and we can watch what they're doing. It's good negotiating tactic, because on one hand, Trump wants to look like he's gone the extra mile for these idiots, and on the other hand, they are idiots. The federal judge allowing an executive order that puts limits on mail-in voting. Good. Just last night, a city councilwoman was arrested in Ohio for voting a mail-in ballot for her dead mother. It's just so blatant. Oh, but vote fraud, they tell us, never happens. No survivors expected after that chemical tank imploded at a paper mill in Longview, Washington. Two dead for sure, 9 missing, 7 in the hospital. This is the deadliest industrial accident in Washington state modern history. 900,000 gallons of some mixture they used to make paper. Paper? Yeah, and apparently it gets implosive. I don't understand. Okay, get this. See if you can figure out if there might be fraud that is going to hit New Jersey sometime soon. New Jersey pet owners may get a tax break. What? A tax break for... Wow, it's wonderful for pet owners. Proposed legislation to give $900 a year in tax credits to help dog and cat owners with veterinary bills and everyday animal expenses. What? And by the way, this is dogs and cats, your emotional support roosters and horses, and you know, your comfort snakes. No, that's not covered. But dogs and cats. Can you see the possibilities for fraud all over the place here? And for a whole bunch of people who should never own a dog or a cat, owning a dog or a cat for a tax break. AP story. There was this CIA guy, former CIA official, high ranking, by the way. He lied about something. He got $77,000 in something that he was not entitled to or something. So the FBI got him, and they went through his house. Oh, that's the least of our problems. This CIA dude had $40 million worth of gold bars stashed inside his Virginia home. 303 gold bars, $2 million in cash, 36 luxury Rolex watches. You don't make enough money at the CIA to get all that stuff. Oh, this is going to be juicy. Yeah, I got to figure out who gave it to him and what he did to get it. What about that Dow Jones? Oh, it's actually up 54 more points after setting another record yesterday. 50,700. Let's find out from Mandy what's going on in town.
7: Thank you, Mike. A manhunt is underway for a man connected to three Puna homicides. Hawaii Island Police said the suspect is 36-year-old Jacob Daniel Baker of Pahoa. Baker is a suspect in three murders over Monday and Tuesday in Kapoho and Kalapana. Police said he's armed and extremely dangerous. Officials urge the public not to approach Baker, and if seen, contact 911. A new program is helping small businesses skip bank hurdles. The Oahu Small Business Loan Fund is designed to provide flexible financing to early-stage entrepreneurs. The program offers loans from $5,000 to $50,000 with no minimum credit score and below-market interest rates of 6 to 8%. It's open to entrepreneurs unable to qualify for traditional financing. Honolulu police are investigating a shooting in Waianae. Shots were fired around 11:10 Tuesday night during a large fight near Helelua Street. When officers arrived, everyone involved had already left the area. However, there was evidence someone may have been hurt. The investigation is ongoing. Finally, to ease the strain of rising gas prices, Molokai residents now have a free option for transportation. The Molokai Rural Shuttle Service operates Monday through Friday at no cost with limited Saturday service. The shuttle makes stops at essential destinations like the Molokai Airport, schools, post offices, grocery stores, and residential communities.
0: All right. Trending right now. This could be the summer of non-carbonated drinks, gang.
8: What?
0: Flat beverages, from seltzer to Surfside iced tea to something called Liquid Death. What's Liquid Death?
8: It's a company that does like water and teas and stuff like that.
7: Shouldn't it be Liquid Life then? Come on.
8: water is life. That's not as in-your-face marketing.
7: I guess.
0: Yeah. I have a suggestion for them.
8: Yeah?
0: Yeah. Well, we've been talking about murder hornets. How about Liquid Death? It's murder hornet flavored Liquid Death with notes of jumping worm.
8: Yes. Ah. Well, their slogan is murder your thirst.
0: Murder your thirst. So, see? So, I'm telling you.
7: It's a bit moldy.
0: I see another Frank DeLima song coming. The best sports bars in the United States. Where do you think they are?
8: Here.
0: No. Oh, okay. Northeast Ohio, according to USA.
8: Ohio.
0: All right. USA Today's 10 Best Reader's Choice Awards. The Winking Lizard Tavern. It's a chain. That would be a Winking Lizard flavored Liquid Death, too. Yeah. Right? They've expanded to a dozen locations. Northeast Ohio, they have wings, burgers, ribs, pizza, 100 beers, wall-to-wall TVs, and a great atmosphere. All right.
8: So the same thing that every sports bar talks about.
0: Exactly.
8: Guess what we have? Wings, pizza, beers, burgers, beers, TVs.
0: New survey. 1 in 4 Americans have placed a bet on a prediction market. Have either of you guys?
7: No. I have never.
8: But I bet you $20 I can get you to do it by the end of the day.
0: I will bet you can't do it by the end of the day without having some sort of risk from your wife.
7: And I bet one of you will win. Do I get money?
0: No.
8: I'll give you 10 to 1 odds.
0: Well, 88% of America thinks prediction markets are pretty risky.
7: Okay.
0: They are.
8: Yeah.
7: Can we call a spade here?
0: Go.
7: It's gambling.
8: Right.
7: Well, absolutely.
0: It sure is.
8: Prediction markets.
7: It's gambling.
0: Putting money on stuff, and you get,
7: you get money in return.
0: That's right. 37% say it's a lot riskier than stocks or crypto. Yes, it is. 70% of us say prediction markets need oversight. They probably will get some. 80% say they should be regulated similarly to gambling.
8: Yeah.
7: Because it's gambling.
8: Right.
0: And 60% say it is culturally or morally sensitive topics that should be off limits entirely.
7: Oh, Gen Z came up with that one, right?
0: Snowflake time.
8: Yeah.
7: I don't care if people gamble, but just call it what it is.
0: Yeah, it's gambling. For sure. All right. Well, 10 to 1, nothing hit.
8: 20 to 1. I'll give you 20 to
0: 21.
8: My 50 to your 100.
0: Boy, I don't know.
7: And it seems like there's so much room for fraud because there was the Venezuela invasion, right? And one of the guys on the team, he bet on it that the U.S. would depose, and he won $300,000.
0: Well, that then, would be the first thing to eliminate, yeah.
7: Yes.
0: I think. Right.
7: And then this morning, a Google employee is accused of using inside information on Polymarket. She bet, and she used a fake name. She bet what Google's most searched person of 2025 would be.
0: Oh, jeez.
7: And she won $1 million.
8: What?
7: She is now under indictment.
8: Yep.
0: I love that story because that's absolutely... She knew she was doing something wrong.
8: Yeah.
0: She was cheating. She knew it, and she got caught.
7: Yeah.
0: She's... You're going to jail.
8: Throw the book at her.
0: KSSK...
8: I don't know what book, but just throw it.
0: I'll bet you $20... She does less than 10 years.
8: Oh, well, yeah.
0: Mostly sunny, scattered showers, breezy. It's going up to 81. Trade wind day, beautiful out there. That's it.
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4: So up and down H2 and through Mid-Island, everything's still looking fantastic for you. No problems up on the North Shore either. Just a couple of brake lights heading up into Waimea Bay on the northbound side of Kamehameha. And through Nanakuli, a couple of brake lights starting to pick up there on the southbound side of Farrington, but no major issues or delays, just normal morning stuff on the light side still. And then across town eastbound, very little slowing through the Middle Street Merge and all the way out to Punahou. Westbound from Kaimukiuti University, just a tiny little pocket of slowing there and not much delay at all. Moanalua from H3 all the way down to Fort Shafter is going to be busy, but not slowing you down much at all. No problems up and over the Koolau either, and out windward, everything's looking just fine. We'll take a much closer look at it in a minute.
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19: Hey, Michael W. Perry. What up, Hawaii? One more day, the short week. We got a weekend. Aloha Friday tomorrow. I can't wait. Hey, we start off with some TV news. I got to be honest with you. My favorite actor, Tom Hanks. And Tom Hanks, once again, is doing a project about World War II. Now, we remember Band of Brothers and Saving Private Ryan and some of his other war projects, and they were all fabulous. This is going to be very special. He will co-produce it along with actor, producer, historian John Merchant. It'll be a mini-series documentary about World War II on the History Channel. And Tom loves to tell this story. Tom Hanks' dad, Bud Hanks, was in the Navy. Tom remembers when he was only 10 years old being with his dad at a grocery store, and they bumped into a guy that Tom remembers his name, Brian Gallagher. Now, Brian Gallagher served in the military with Tom Hanks' dad, Bud Hanks. And Tom Hanks says he remembered watching them and listening to them reminisce about their time in the service, and he never forgot that moment. And ever since then, when he was 10 years old, he has been obsessed with the military, World War II, and that brotherhood. I love it, and I can't wait for the series. I've mentioned this before, but since we're talking about Tom Hanks, while visiting Tom at his Santa Monica office, he showed me his collection of hundreds of vintage typewriters hanging on the wall, dropping from the ceiling, and mentioning that some of those old vintage typewriters were used to cover World War II back in the day. I just love the story. Hey, I got some scoopage for you. An impeccable source tells me that there may be a cast change in the third season of Mobland because of the very bizarre behavior of actor Tom Hardy. Now, here's the scoopage. During the shooting of the second season of Mobland, Hardy, for no reason, would refuse to come out of his trailer, making co-stars Pierce Brosnan and Helen Mirren wait in their trailers until he would come out to take a scene, sometimes making them wait 3-4 hours. He would never give an excuse why he wouldn't come out, but he did it on a regular basis. You ask me, this is a career suicide behavior. And he was being paid like $2.5 million a season. Pierce Brosnan and Helen Mirren want him out, which would mean a rewrite or maybe an end to the series Mobland. Speaking of Helen Mirren, I keep getting emails, people wanting to know what were some celebrities' real names before they became famous. How about Helen Mirren? Helen Mirren's real name was Lydia Muroff. Lydia Muroff. Diane Hall changed her name to Diane Keaton. Maurice Micklewhite changed his name to Michael Caine. And a sports shorts for you. Is it true Adam Sandler, a lifetime New York Knicks fan, bet $1 million on the New York Knicks to win the NBA championship? Well, the Knicks are really doing good. He won't deny it, so I say, I think it is true. And I get a lot of emails from our listeners. Apparently some stomach flu going around. Bo and Billy and some friends of mine have it, so be safe. Also, hello to Tammy Lynn from Mililani, who sent me a nice email. I made a joke about you can drink the water of Mililani Town, but I think she's so young she has no idea what I'm talking about. Michael, I know you know.
0: Oh, yeah.
19: Hey, have a great day. We'll do it again tomorrow. Mike Evans, aloha. See ya.
0: Thanks, Mike.
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0: 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Weather, please.
3: Mostly sunny skies and isolated showers today with a high of 81. Trades 15 to 20, gusts up to 28. Tonight, partly cloudy, steady trades and a low of 72.
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4: So up and down H2 and through Mid-Island, everything's still looking fantastic for you. No problems up on the North Shore either. Just a couple of brake lights heading up into Waimea Bay on the northbound side of Kamehameha. And through Nanakuli, a couple of brake lights starting to pick up there on the southbound side of Farrington, but no major issues or delays, just normal morning stuff on the light side still. And then across town eastbound, very little slowing through the Middle Street Merge and all the way out to Punahou. Westbound from Kaimukiuti University, just a tiny little pocket of slowing there and not much delay at all. Moanalua from H3 all the way down to Ford Shafter is going to be busy, but not slowing you down much at all. No problems up and over the Koolau either, and out windward everything's looking just fine. We'll take a much closer look at it in a minute.
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0: KSSK Radio, happy Thursday. It is May 28, and apparently we have a lot of singers who have birthdays today. John Fogerty.
3: Oh.
0: Creedence Clearwater.
3: CCR, yeah.
0: He's 81.
3: Wow.
0: Colby Calais. Great singer.
3: Bubbly Toes.
0: And Christmas in the Sand.
3: Yeah, so many songs.
0: And formerly hooked up with Justin Young.
3: From yes.
0: Kalaihao High School graduate. She's 40 years younger than John C. Fogerty. Colby is 41 today. All right, let's see what's going on. Only Mandy knows.
3: Thank you, Mike. Pending President Trump's final approval, the U.S. and Iran have reportedly reached a deal to extend the ceasefire. Axios reports the two countries have reached an agreement on a 60-day memorandum of understanding. It would lead to more intense negotiations on Iran's nuclear program. No survivors are expected to be found after a chemical tank imploded at a paper mill in Longview, Washington, Tuesday. Two people have been confirmed dead, while nine missing people are presumed dead. Governor Bob Ferguson said the tank implosion at Nippon Dynawave is the deadliest industrial accident in the state's modern history. A new inflation report shows consumer prices in April were at their highest level in nearly 3 years. The latest personal consumption expenditures price index rose last month by an annual rate of 3.8%. That's up from 3.5% in March and 2.8% in February. In an attempt to rebuild, Groupon has slashed up to 400 positions. According to an SEC filing, the move represents nearly a fourth of the online marketplace's worldwide workforce and a projected annualized savings of about $25 million. Groupon plans to invest up to half of those projected savings into AI infrastructure. Finally, rescuers are bringing oxygen tanks to seven men trapped in a cave in northern Laos. State-run news in Laos says the men entered the cave last week looking for gold, but got trapped after heavy rain triggered a landslide. A Thai volunteer group is now helping to extract the men and says more oxygen tanks will be needed to complete their mission. KSSK News time, it's 7:33. Let's take a look at what's happening on the markets.
0: You know, well, now nothing. Yesterday was a great day. We had new records on the Dow, the S&P, and the NASDAQ. And the Dow is actually still at a new record. It's up 3 points if it holds.
3: Okay.
0: At 50,647. We'll watch it throughout the morning. What's going on here?
3: Well, Mike, a Washington man has pled not guilty to harming a Hawaiian monk seal. Igor Litvinchuk is charged with two federal misdemeanors after prosecutors say he threw a large rock toward the seal's head off Lahaina on May 5th. A federal judge released Litvinchuk on a $25,000 unsecured bond and restricted his travel to Oahu and Washington. His next court appearance is set for June 9th. To slow drivers down, the state may install as many as 10 red light cameras annually on Oahu. Under a new bill awaiting the governor's approval, the plan will add more cameras in dangerous intersections to catch speeding drivers or red light violators. Last year, the state saw its highest number of casualties on the road in almost two decades. A new homeless Kauhale village in Waimanalo is getting a state blessing. Ke Kauhale Oluhia adds 20 sectioned living units, plus a community kitchen and gathering area. State officials say it's the 26th Kauhale site in their initiative. Organizers say residents will have private living spaces along with access to services, including case management and workforce support. State officials say a South Kona earthquake over the weekend caused widespread damage. On Friday night, the 6.0 magnitude earthquake shook the Big Island. Preliminary results show the quake destroyed five homes, with another 200 reports of damaged structures and rising. Hawaii County Mayor Kimo Alameda expects to make a disaster declaration. Finally, a service dog graduated with UH Hilo's nursing class of 2026.
0: Wait, what?
3: Yes, after spending 2 years in classes and clinical training, Liam crossed the stage with his fellow students. An assistant professor who works with Liam said the dog helped her keep teaching while she cared for her mother during a serious illness. So because he was there for the whole program, students voted to honor Liam during their spring ceremony.
0: And Liam is available for video visits for $150.
3: Right. And he is a cutie pie dog. KSSK News time, it's 7:35.
0: Michael Jackson news. We have the movie about Michael Jackson, of course, with a significant milestone. It's over $750 million. Whoa! Dollars now internationally. Pretty good. Led by the United Kingdom, by the way. They really like Michael.
6: It's reached a triple Shimon level.
0: It has. The producers, by the way, to no one's surprise, are considering a sequel to the biopic. First film stops at all the unpleasantness.
3: Ah.
0: Right?
3: Yes.
0: Stops right then.
6: Yeah.
0: Doesn't go for more. It didn't. They actually finished the film. They had to just chop about 25 or 30% of the movie. The whole third act had to be reshot because of a settlement between Michael and one of his accusers. Oh boy, the fact that the lawyers didn't get that, not sure. But approximately 30% of the footage that could be used for a second movie is already in the can.
3: Wow. Ah, okay.
0: Because of that. Nice. So, even before that, you might be able to watch a three-part Netflix series called Michael Jackson, The Verdict. What's that? Well, it's about all the unpleasantness.
6: Oh.
0: All that stuff.
3: Uh-huh.
0: It'll debut on Netflix on Wednesday. Docuseries looks at the charges, the 2005 trial. Yes, it was 21 years ago.
6: Wow.
0: And the media frenzy around that. Mike Evans was there every day. All the stuff that the Michael movie doesn't. And they talked to the prosecution witnesses, defense witnesses, everybody, because the filmmaker said there's so much you don't know because there were no cameras in the courtroom.
6: Right.
0: Lots of unanswered questions.
6: We got lots of weird drawings.
0: Oh, we got those chalk drawings.
6: Right, yeah.
0: Bizarre, yeah. In any event, we know that Michael makes noises. Shimon is one of them. We played Smooth Criminal earlier.
6: Right.
0: And see, Mandy and Jimmy, they text each other all day long, and it's all Instagram stuff. Mostly.
6: We have a special language.
3: Yeah,
6: and
3: we
6: it's
3: don't
6: called,
3: use our words.
6: It's Instagram Reels.
3: Yes. That's what,
6: we just send back and forth to each other. Look at this one.
3: This one's funny.
0: Don't use your words.
6: Yeah.
0: Instagram.
6: But one of the best ones that she sent me, which is great because it's actually radio friendly, because it wasn't a video per se. It's the sounds. Somebody, a genius, took all of the non-singing sounds from Smooth Criminal and edited them together in order of intensity. And it sounds like this.
0: Gotta love the last one.
3: It's my favorite.
0: Oh, jeez. Oh, somebody just did that? Yeah, and by the way, we were talking about this. I asked Jimmy when I first heard this, how'd they isolate the music? And you can do that now. AI will do it for you.
6: Well, yeah. I mean, nowadays it's so easy. But back in the day, I mean, you still would have had an acapella. Right, that you could do that with. But I think, what's the account? Is it that the There I Ruined It For You guy?
3: There I Ruined It.
6: Yeah.
3: Yes.
6: That is a great account to follow on IG because he does all kinds of stuff with songs.
0: Or just follow Jimmy.
6: Yeah.
3: Yes.
0: And Mandy because you'll find everything. KSSK Radio and the weather. Mostly sunny, scattered showers and breezy. It's going up to 81. We do have winds gusting again and dry weather. Yeah, the relative humidity under 70%. That means for us, the dry places actually get even drier. So, yeah, bad for open flames, but a beautiful trade wind day. That's it.
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4: Yeah, everything around town still looking great. Some travel times for you here. H1 eastbound, the airport to Punahou, less than 15 minutes. And westbound, through that little patch of slowing, crossing Wailea toward University and all the way to Middle Street, about the same. Service streets around town looking great. There was a crash on the south side of McKinley High reported on Kapiolani. Doesn't look like that's going to be causing any issue. That probably got shuffled out of the way real quick. No problems up and over the Kolau and out windward. Very light flow through Olomana heading up to Castle Junction. North Shore still in fine shape. Mid-Island up and down H2, all that's looking good. We're just a little slow through Nanakuli southbound on Farrington. We'll take another look at that when we get back.
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0: together here with all the sports headlines. The Thunder, not the Thunder Down Under. This is the Thunder from Oklahoma City.
6: A little different.
0: Yeah. But they're going to try to punch their ticket to the NBA Finals today. Defending champs tip off against Victor Wembanyama's Spurs. Mm-hmm. Game six, Thunder's ahead 3-2.
6: Yep.
0: Knicks enjoying a little break.
6: By the way, that's 2:30 our time on NBC or Peacock if you want to watch that.
0: Sounds good. Stanley Cup hockey. The Hurricanes, one win away from a Stanley Cup final. It doesn't matter who they play, because they'll be destroyed by Hawaii's team, the Vegas Golden Knights.
6: Yeah.
0: Travis Kelce joining the Cleveland Guardians ownership group.
6: Oh.
0: He's a minority investor.
6: Okay.
0: Yeah, they let people do that. You come up with just a little cash and everything. You just come on in, you get a little part of a box or a box to yourself.
6: Right, right.
0: And you're an owner.
6: Free hot dogs for life.
0: And it's always a good investment.
6: Yeah.
0: The latest professional athlete to do this, his quarterback, Mahomes, became a minority owner of the Royals back in 2020.
6: Yeah.
0: And why the Guardians? Travis is a Cleveland guy.
6: Yeah.
0: Texas, Ben Griffin hopes to defend his crown in the Charles Schwab Challenge.
6: Oh.
0: He'll be alongside Ricky Fowler. They're already in the first round. And they're together with Tom, how do you say, H-O-G-E, Hoag?
6: Is it Hoagie?
0: I don't know.
6: I think it was like Hoagie or something.
0: Dodgers, we're getting to the point where it will be the king in his court. You remember the king in his court?
6: Yeah, yeah, yeah.
0: The softball guy,
6: yeah.
0: It's just going to be Shohei and a catcher and then Shohei batting.
6: Right.
0: Yeah, they don't need the other guys. Shohei Ohtani, as a batter, yesterday had a home run, let off the first inning. Dodgers mm-hmm. beat the Rockies.
6: Mm-hmm.
0: He was also the pitcher, gave up only one run, no hits, four walks in six innings.
6: Yeah,
0: he got the win.
6: Not bad. Apparently, I heard though he wasn't happy with it.
0: What?
6: Yeah, he. He was lamenting his four walks, and he hit a batter as well. So, yeah, he was very upset with his performance.
0: As are we, Shohei. Jeez. Dodgers swept a three-game series now. They've won five straight overall. L.A. hosts the Phillies tomorrow.
6: Yep, they're off today.
0: Christopher Sanchez, speaking of Phillies, he's their pitching ace
6: mm-hmm.
0: in the history books. Scoreless innings pitched. 44 2/3.
6: That's pretty good.
0: That's a new franchise record, beating out Grover Alexander.
6: Who?
0: He's a Hall of Famer who had 41 scoreless innings back in 1911.
6: I was going to say, with a name like Grover Alexander, this has to go back to the early 1900s.
0: Grover. Farm boy name.
6: 1911?
0: Yep.
6: Wow. All right.
0: Okay. Now, if the Major League Baseball people were going to expand,
6: mm-hmm.
0: What city absolutely screams for a team?
6: Well, I mean, I know the one that I've heard for years is Nashville.
0: Nashville, right. For sure. Yeah, yeah. I think that's going to be likely. What's the other one?
6: Sioux Falls, South Dakota.
0: Let's put an end to that rumor. No. Salt Lake City.
6: Oh, yeah.
0: How about that?
6: They've got hockey and basketball now.
0: Yeah.
6: Yeah.
0: The Salt Lake...
6: And soccer.
0: The Salt Lake City Shakers? The Salt Shakers?
6: The Salt Shaker.
0: The... I'm trying to think of a... I don't know.
6: We'll come up with something.
0: Okay. Yeah. In any event, Jimmy's got more.
6: Yep. Let's talk football. The only local story really to talk about is all the TV broadcasts now for the UH football schedule are out. We already know the games. Now we know the broadcast schedule for it. And what we're finding out, 7 nationally broadcast games. That includes the opener, which is week 0 on the road against Stanford, August 29th. That will air on the ACC network. Then you got a couple of games on the Fox networks. That's the October 17th home game versus New Mexico and the November 21st game on the road against Nevada. Those are on Fox networks. Oh, along with the November 7th UTEP game as well. That's Fox. And then we've got the CW. They count those as national games. That's the new local stuff. Remember, they're now being played on KHON's family of channels, you know, Hawaii CW.
0: Oh.
6: Those are counted as national games as well. So there's a few of those, including the home opener, September 5th, against UNLV. There's four games that'll be broadcast on MW+. And if you're like me, you just started Googling, what is MW+? Well, let me help you, because I already did the Google search.
0: Okay.
6: It is the Mountain West new subscription-based service for football games. So, yeah, there's another thing you've got to subscribe to if you want to catch some of the games. And they say, you know, it'll have Mountain West games that aren't on the national TV schedule or whatever, so you can get some stuff you couldn't see otherwise. But, again, it's just another subscription you got to subscribe to. But four games on that platform, MW+, that's September 12th versus New Mexico State, October 3rd versus San Jose.

0: 3. There's been some plus sets, but every 30 minutes. Very inconsistent. We're looking at 2 to 3 plus at Diamond Head and Ruffles. And at Sandy Beach, powerful 2 to 3 plus. And Makapu'u, 2 to 3 foot chop. Small craft advisories, Maui to Big Island, and trades filling in to a fresh pace, mostly cloudy through tomorrow. And we got big waves building on Friday, peaking Saturday at above high surf advisory levels. And another one easily as big on June 2nd. So mark your calendars. The minus low tide, 7:30 a.m., going to a big high tide at 3. Sun will set a minute later, 7:08. 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
1: Very well done, GQ. KSSK Radio, and yes, it is Moose and Jimmy together with sports like we are every morning. It is exactly 10 to 8. I'm going to say 7. Let's see. Traffic is always on our minds. And Devin's, because he's in the Starkey's Auto Repair Traffic Center, and there's only traffic in there. What do you have?
2: Well, leeward, it's going to be less than 15 minutes to make it southbound through Nanakuli on Farrington. Looking pretty good there. Out windward, everything's looking good all right. In and out of Olamana with minimal slowing. But right now on the Poly, heading down into the hairpin right now, Mackay bound toward Kailua, there's just a tiny bit of slowing before that last turn. And not seeing a report on the log of a stall or a crash or anything just yet, but we'll keep an eye out at the moment. It's not really backing you up, and it's not causing any major delays. Just wanted to let you know about it. And up on the North Shore through Mid-Island, up down H2, everything's still looking pretty good. We'll take another look at the H1, H2 interchange here when we get a chance.
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0: Thank you, Huntrix. What a great song. Golden KSSK Radio Song of the Year at the American Music Awards. It hasn't even been out for a year. KSSK and Devin's in the Starkey's Auto Repair Traffic Center. 10-minute traffic, please.
1: Well, the H1, H2 interchange, everything's looking decent. We don't have any slowing there, really. H2 merge, not really causing any problems for eastbound drivers into Pearl City. Out leeward, just about 15 minutes to make it through Nanakuli, and that's not terrible at all. However, we do have a crash on the Poly right now, heading toward Castle Junction, Mackay bound into the hairpin turn. We got a crash that's been moved over to the shoulder. You're only seeing about 5 or 10 minutes of slowing as you approach it, so no big deal there. In and out of Olomana, no problems between Kapa'akori and Kailua Road. It's a little bit slow, however. And we'll take another look up at the North Shore in a minute.
2: 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KSSK Coconut Wireless News and Comment with Michael W. Perry.
0: Well, it is Thursday. It's May 28th. The end of May is imminent. How did that happen?
3: One day after the other, it's gone.
0: And you know what is coming up?
3: What?
0: Hurricane season.
3: Oh, that's right.
0: Sound familiar?
3: The first, yes.
0: I know. Seems like just yesterday.
3: Uh-huh.
0: 6 months ago.
3: A reported El Nino year.
0: Yeah. We know what happens in El Nino years, but, you know, we'll see. Thursday, May 28th, birthday for Kylie Minogue. She is the queen of Australia.
3: Yes.
0: She is. She's on a tour down there. I think she's on a tour all over the place. And just selling out like crazy. Kylie, she's 58 years old today.
3: Ah.
0: Can we play the Locomotion song a little later?
4: Is that your wish is our command.
0: And she was the green fairy in
3: Moulin Rouge.
0: She actress, singer.
3: She appeared when they enjoyed their absinthe.
0: Ah, that yes. Figures. I see the green fairy when there's absinthe involved. Kylie Minogue, 58 years old. Let's find out what's happening in the news.
3: Thank you, Mike. Iran is being accused of violating its ceasefire with the U.S. with an attack on Kuwait. In a post on X, U.S. Central Command said Iran launched a ballistic missile toward Kuwait late last night. CENTCOM added it happened hours after Iranian forces launched 5 one-way attack drones that posed a clear threat in and near the Strait of Hormuz. President Trump is being allowed to move forward with an executive order that places limits on mail-in voting. It calls for a list of confirmed U.S. citizens eligible to vote in each state and requires the U.S. Postal Service to only deliver ballots to voters on each state's approved list. A federal judge rejected Democrats' request today for an injunction because the executive order had not yet been implemented. The governor of California says the state will impose a 100% tax on payments from President Trump's so-called anti-weaponization fund. Last week, the administration announced a $1.8 billion fund for victims of alleged political weaponization. Governor Gavin Newsom says the state will tax 100% of those proceeds in California. First-time unemployment filings are up more than expected. The Labor Department says it received 215,000 initial filings in the week ending May 23rd. That's about 5,000 more than the previous week's revised total. Finally, a Google employee is being accused of using inside information to make $1 million on Poly Market. Google software engineer Michelle Spagnuolo was charged in federal court yesterday for allegedly using an account under a fake name to correctly bet on Google's most searched person of 2025.
0: Who she would have known about before anyone else.
3: Because she works for Google.
0: Jeez. Good for them. They found out and they put her... Are they going to put her in the slammer?
3: She was indicted. So
0: Jimmy, there was a guy... When you have inside information like that, that is cheating. She knew it. She used a fake name.
4: Right.
3: Mm-hmm.
0: So, obviously, that is an admission of guilt.
4: Yeah.
0: Or next best thing. What was the guy in the sports world that did that something like that?
4: No, it wasn't sports. There was the other thing like that with Kalshi was the guy, he was with one of the SEAL teams or whatever that went in to take out Maduro in Venezuela.
0: That's it. Yes.
4: Yeah.
3: Oh, yes. He got $300,000 right. richer from his wager.
0: Will Maduro be still president next week right. or something?
3: Yes.
0: No. Good
3: He
0: heavens.
3: Predicted correctly.
4: Yeah.
0: I'm telling you, there's always somebody who has inside information.
4: Right.
0: Always. That's why it doesn't work.
3: KSSK News Time. It's 8:05. Let's see if we have any inside information on what may be happening on Wall Street this hour.
0: Yes, this works. The Dow Jones set a new record yesterday with the S&P and the NASDAQ. Your 401k and your pension plan are solid. Don't worry about a thing. Well, no, you can worry. Go ahead and worry. Oh, that's good for you. Dow Jones, however, going nowhere today. It's down 17 points. It was up most of the morning. Now it's down 17 at 50,626. So we're kind of lurking around the all-time record. Let's find out what's going on around here.
3: Well, Mike, a manhunt is underway for a man connected to three Puna homicides. Hawaii Island police said the suspect is 36-year-old Jacob Daniel Baker of Pahoa. Baker is a suspect in three murders over Monday and Tuesday in Kapoho and Kalapana. Police said he's armed and extremely dangerous. Officials urged the public not to approach Baker. A new program is helping small businesses skip bank hurdles. The Oahu Small Business Loan Fund is designed to provide flexible financing to early-stage entrepreneurs. The program offers loans from $5,000 to $50,000 with no minimum credit score and below-market interest rates of 6 to 8%. It's open to entrepreneurs unable to qualify for traditional financing. Honolulu police are investigating a shooting in Waianae. Shots were fired around 11:10 Tuesday night during a large fight near Helelua Street. When officers arrived, everyone involved had left the area. However, there was evidence someone may have been hurt. The investigation is ongoing. Finally, to ease the strain of rising gas prices, Molokai residents now have a free option of transportation. The Molokai Rural Shuttle Service operates Monday through Friday at no cost with limited Saturday service. The shuttle makes stops at essential destinations like Molokai Airport, schools, post offices, grocery stores, and residential communities. KSSK News Time, it's 8:07.
0: All right, so what do you carry around in your wallet? Do you carry any cash, like $5, $10 bill, $20?
4: I'm married. I never have cash.
0: I'm sorry. I feel your pain. Mandy?
3: I have the cash.
0: You got the cash?
3: I got the cash.
4: Okay.
0: Do you have a $50 bill?
3: I don't think
4: Why
3: so.
4: Why does it sound like we're about to do a hip-hop song?
3: I know.
4: Here? You got a $50 bill, put your hands up. You got a $100 bill, put your hands up.
0: Yeah. Soon, however, you're going to put your hands up and you're going to be carrying around a $250 bill.
4: Oh, come on.
0: Well, it's the 250th birthday of America.
4: Oh, that's right.
0: Treasury Department pushing a plan for a $250 commemorative dollar bill.
4: Mm.
0: 250 of them. Guess whose face would be on the commemorative?
4: Don't say Trump.
0: Okay, I won't.
3: Oh, no. Come on.
0: But it is the president of the United States currently. Yeah, law says the person's got to be dead.
4: Right.
0: Of course, they tried to kill him how many times?
4: That's why they call him dead presidents when they refer to
0: dollar
4: cash.
0: Bills.
4: Uh-huh. Right.
0: Exactly. Yeah, no. But this would be a commemorative thing, and you'd pay. How much would you pay for a $250 bill?
3: I would expect $250.
4: Yeah,
3: is
4: right?
3: it not an?
0: Because if you spend more than that, they better have a real good charity because I'm not contributing that to the government for heaven's
4: right,
0: sake.
4: Yeah. Right.
0: Okay.
4: It's for his ballroom.
0: Yeah, there you go. You could buy the ballroom. I have a great idea.
4: Yeah.
0: Be like Hoover Dam.
4: Mm.
0: Hoover Dam. If you've seen it. It is lit up to beat the band for America's 250th birthday. It's called the Road to America 250. Lit up, red, white, and blue. The flag is the length of a football field hanging directly from the dam. And it kind of dwarfed by the dam, of
4: right,
0: course.
4: Yeah, yeah.
0: And it's going to be on display every day through July 4th. You can go see it on the internet. Look up Hoover Dam. You folks who are visiting Vegas, got to go see
4: that. Got to see that. And so, basically, we're celebrating the 250th anniversary of the Declaration of Independence, right?
0: That is correct.
4: And so, Thomas Jefferson wrote that 250 years ago.
0: Yep.
4: And not long after that, got into a rap battle with Alexander Hamilton.
3: Ah, yes.
4: When are we going to celebrate that?
3: Uh-huh.
0: Little history from from Jimmy here on KSSK.
3: And if you don't know, now you know.
4: Now you know. Mr. President.
3: Mr. President.
0: Also, for the 250th anniversary of the USA, well, actually, they've been working on it for a long time, Ford wants better bumpers.
4: Oh.
0: They've got a better idea.
4: Okay.
0: Today's bumpers need to, first of all, take care of all the front end parts. There's so much stuff in there now.
4: Right.
0: There's the sensors, there's the camera, there's all the stuff for, you know, managing the crash forces. Yeah, that's important.
4: Mm-hmm. Mm-hmm.
0: Even helping to protect pedestrians, got to do that. But the problem is every bumper is built to react the same way no matter what the impact. Soft, hard, whatever.
4: Right.
0: Softer bumpers actually could help. How do you do that? Well, most bumpers use foam and metal beams and brackets.
4: Mm-hmm.
0: They bend in a set way. Ford wants to add a spring assembly in there between the bumper and the frame, letting the front end react differently depending on how hard it gets hit.
4: Right.
0: Unlike a normal spring, this is a Ford spring, this will get harder at a steady rate, and the curve ramps up real fast for the compression as the bumper compresses. So the deeper it goes, in other words, the harder the hit, the tougher it pushes back.
4: Right.
0: That's really good for pedestrian safety.
4: Kind of sounds like basic physics. Why couldn't we have figured this out, I don't know, a while ago?
0: 250 years ago.
4: Yeah, right.
3: Didn't we? When did the movie Flubber come out?
0: Flubber.
3: Right? Come on.
0: We've already had this.
3: It's like from the 60s.
4: Right.
0: Anyway, it can cut down injuries and keep a car's structure safe and everything else.
4: Yeah.
0: So, good for you, Ford. Good idea. I think everybody should have that. Well, they will. They'll figure out a way to come up with their brand of spring that is does the same thing, but it's called something else. So, here we go with the weather. Ready?
4: Yes.
0: Beautiful trade wind day. Simple as that.
4: Yep.
0: Beware, however, gusty winds and dry conditions, bad for fires. Watch those open flames, please. Don't toss your cigarettes. KSSK Radio, it's 8:11.
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0: KSSK, 10-minute traffic from the Starkey's Auto Repair Traffic Center. Devin.
1: Well, up on the North Shore, everything's still looking fantastic. Very little slowing heading northbound into Waimea Bay. Taking a look at the Poly, though, again, we still have a little bit of slowing, making your way past the lookout and Mackay bound toward Kailua. Have a little pocket of slowing past a crash that's over on the shoulder now, but a little bit of safety slowing's not too bad, maybe 5 or 10 minutes at most. The rest of the way toward Kailua looking just fine. In and out of Olamana, it's slow, mostly Mauka bound from Kailua Road up to Kapa'a Quarry. And then Kahikili's looking great. Very little slowing southbound through Ahui Manu. Out leeward, still less than 12 minutes to make it through Nanakuli, southbound toward Black Rocks. And let's take a look at what's going on Mid-Island and up and down H2 in another few.
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0: You know, we're mentioning all the time on this program that it seems like we're doing everything we can to make police officers and teachers, medical professionals, doctors, nurses, techs, the direct care staff, EMTs and everybody It's like we're sending them out of Hawaii. 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That could really help. And by the way, wait till you hear about the other tower. KSSK Radio, she's having a birthday. This is a great version of this song. Kylie Minogue, age 58 today.

0: did that version. 25 years after the first time. Kylie Minogue. Her birthday's today, 58 years old. She did that in 1987. The original, 64 years ago, Little Eva did it. And there was a dance. And they were you chugga-chugga motion is what you did.
1: Oh, like that?
0: Yeah.
1: Like the...
0: like it's sort of like the Trump dance.
1: It kind of is.
0: It is, really. Which, he goes back that far, so yeah, that would be it. Kylie Minogue. The original, by the way, Little Eva was Carole King's babysitter.
1: What?
0: She was Little Eva, the girl who sang the original of that song,
1: right,
0: and became famous, was Carole King's babysitter. That's how things happen in the music.
1: Is that why Carole King did a version of The Locomotion?
0: She did?
1: Apparently.
0: Oh, I didn't know that.
1: Back in 1980.
0: I can't even imagine what that would sound like.
1: Right.
0: No, her babysitter did the original, and she should have left it alone. KSSK Radio. And, I got to tell you, I have Zippy's information. Would you like to hear this? This month, Zippy's Kokua for a Cause, because they pick every month, they pick a cause, right, to support. Special Olympics Hawaii. We love that. Two ways, Jimmy's always involved with Special Olympics, because his wife is always involved with Special Olympics. So if you buy a Kokua pack, portion of the proceeds go to Special Olympics Hawaii. What is a Kokua pack? Well, it's Korean fried chicken, Portuguese sausage, Spam, half a hot dog, all in a bed of rice. Or you can round up your purchase. Give your spare coins to Special Olympics Hawaii, right there at Zippy's. Got a box. 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They have this great community. Everybody has an opportunity to thrive and do incredible things, sports activities and everything. The Kokua pack, don't you do, Special Olympics does the jump, what is that?
1: The over the edge?
0: Yeah, over the edge.
1: Yeah, you don't jump. You rappel down the side of the Hyatt.
0: It looks like you're jumping. Feels like you're jumping.
1: I don't know. I'll never do it.
0: Okay.
1: But lots of other people do it.
0: And they make money for Special Olympics. Yeah. This is your chance. 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
0: Got to do some learning here about the weather. Hey, Mandy.
12: Mostly sunny skies and isolated showers today with a high of 81. Trades 15 to 20, gusts up to 28. Tonight, partly cloudy, steady trades and a low of 72.
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0: 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Post Malone and more

0: That song is so good. Post Malone and Morgan Wallen had some help. KSSK Radio, I have help for you. Are you looking for carpet and flooring? Look at your carpet and flooring right now. Would you like something different or better? Or just anything but what you have right now? Abby. That's all you have. One word. Abby. No matter where you are, by the way, you folks listening on the mainland, there's probably an Abby near you, too. Abby Carpet and Floor. It's a national company that actually is not a company by itself. It is just a consortium, a buyer's group of independent carpet dealers, carpet and flooring dealers, all over the country. And they put together this Abby group, and there's 800 of them, over 800. So they are a big dog in the carpet and flooring industry. And that's why they can have a Memorial Day sale all month of May. Yeah, for the entire month. It's actually a national gold tag flooring blowout sale. They're just doing something. They can really hit the manufacturers up for some special reduced pricing, which they did. 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So if you're listening on the mainland somewhere, that's the name to remember when you need carpet and flooring. Abby, ABBEY. They're all over the place. 800 of them. Mother's Day specials are happening. Memorial Day. 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Evil A is where they are. Nimitz Highway across from Leliha Bakery in Evil A on your way to Zippy's. Evil A, Nimitz Highway across Leliha Bakery. Drop by, say hi, say happy 37th anniversary to Roy Tokuhama and Deborah. It's their company. KSSK Radio, look. It's on the money time. Okay, for some reason, I don't know, the news media is calling this consumer prices are hitting their highest level in nearly 3 years. No, they're not. It's an inflation number. Personal Consumption Expenditures Price Index. It tracks inflation. Not consumer prices necessarily. No, the prices were actually higher. Remember when there was 9% inflation? Yeah. Annual rate is 3.8% right now. That's too high. But it's only because of the Iran thing. Yesterday, earnings are good for America's companies. Dow Jones, NASDAQ, S&P all hit record highs. Gold today is $44.94. The yen is stuck at $159. Oil is down to $89 a barrel. It's just kind of creeping down. The markets are saying, yeah, something's going to happen here. 10-year bond is 4.46, which is not good. Interest rates have to come down. Bitcoin, 72,000. And the Dow Jones, down 61 points, 50,582. We'll keep spewing these numbers out at you next time at 9.
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0: And now, the sound of free stuff. 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Next weekend. 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Be call number 5. Here is our number, 296-9292. 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Go for it.

0: That's Whitney Houston. What a voice. And let's see what the voice sounds like from the winner. You just got the 4-pack.
1: Hey, all right. Sounds great. Thank you.
0: It does sound pretty good. What's your name?
1: Chris.
0: What do you like to do outdoors, Chris?
1: Trail running.
0: Oh, you do that?
1: Yeah. Trail running, swimming. Oh, pretty much you name it. I love it outside.
0: And that's exactly what they got down there at Blaisdell Exhibition Hall. 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Yeah, we got four freebies for you, okay?
1: All right. Look forward to it. Thank you.
0: Senior moment. I've forgotten the name of our radio station. Can you help me out?
1: KSSK.
0: Thank you.
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0: asking the musical question, why are you being so rude? Magic, great song. KSSK Radio, and you know what? The governor approved it. By the way, for those of you who wanted to hear the governor again, you missed it. He talked about natural gas. May not sound like a jumpin' jack flash kind of natural gas that you're thinking, but you know what? It's very important to our future. And we can replay that tomorrow sometime, right, Jimmy?
1: Yeah.
0: Okay. We will replay the governor that he was on this morning talking about it. Makes total sense, and yet some people don't like this idea. I don't know why. In any event, the governor approved something else. The solar tax credit will be phased out and totally eliminated by 2030. We knew that was going to happen. It happened to the federal tax credit already. Just boom, like that. It's gone. So the solar state tax credit will be eliminated in the next 4 years. So what does this mean to you? Not a whole lot, because rooftop solar, as everybody agrees, is still a great deal, especially in Hawaii. 40% of homeowners do not have solar on their roof yet, but could. Look, if you call Kumukit now, they can explain why you can definitely afford it. Now, a lot of people just think, oh, no, I could never afford solar. Oh, that's a huge amount of money. No, what do you... No, hey, look, this is not their first rodeo. They've explained this before. 52 Green, that's their phone number. Call them. You got nothing to lose. 52 Green, they'll pencil it out for you. Look, these guys have been around for 20 years. They're trustworthy. I have a Kumukit on my roof. I love these guys. They were the pioneers. There were very few people who were in solar at one point. Kumukit was. And then when times got a little bit rough, when was that? 2008 or something. I can't remember. Everybody bailed. I mean, everybody bailed except a handful. And that handful is still around. And, of course, Kumukit is right at the top. Solar has evolved. 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
0: KSSK Thursday. It is May 28th, and it is a birthday for a superstar in the world of music.
8: Okay.
0: Gladys Knight.
8: Oh, super duper star.
0: She and her Pips. Everyone had a favorite Pip. I always thought the left Pip was probably the best. Gladys Knight and her Pips, superstars from Motown back in the 60s, 70s, 80s, 90s, into the 90s. Gladys Knight's 82 years old. So what's going on out there? Well, there's a deal to extend the ceasefire, apparently reached between the U.S. and Iran, extending the ceasefire as we negotiate the nuclear program. On the other hand, Iran has just violated the ceasefire with an attack on Kuwait. And we have told them, you can't do that anymore, or we will wipe you out. Yeah, they launched a ballistic missile towards Kuwait. We don't know who did that. There's no command and control over there. Chain of command is shaky. Could be some rogue idiot. And, of course, one of the sticking points is Iran wants to control the Strait of Hormuz. No. In the peace talk, they actually want to have safety and navigational jurisdiction over... No, you morons. It's an international waterway, for heaven's sakes. And you see what's going on, though, right? Carrot stick, carrot stick. Yeah, well, okay, we'll keep talking, we'll keep talking. And meanwhile, we're watching. They're not taking the uranium. They're not building nukes. We can watch. We have spies in the skies, and we can watch what they're doing. It's good negotiating tactic, because on one hand, Trump wants to look like he's gone the extra mile for these idiots, and on the other hand, they are idiots. The federal judge allowing an executive order that puts limits on mail-in voting. Good. Just last night, a city councilwoman was arrested in Ohio for voting a mail-in ballot for her dead mother. It's just so blatant. Oh, but vote fraud, they tell us, never happens. No survivors expected after that chemical tank imploded at a paper mill in Longview, Washington. 2 dead for sure, 9 missing, 7 in the hospital. This is the deadliest industrial accident in Washington state modern history. 900,000 gallons of some mixture they used to make paper. Paper? Yeah, and apparently it gets implosive. I don't understand. Okay, get this. See if you can figure out if there might be fraud that is going to hit New Jersey sometime soon. New Jersey pet owners may get a tax break. What? A tax break for... Wow, it's wonderful for pet owners. Proposed legislation to give $900 a year in tax credits to help dog and cat owners with veterinary bills and everyday animal expenses. What? And by the way, this is dogs and cats, your emotional support roosters and horses, and, you know, your comfort snakes. No, that's not covered. But dogs and cats. Can you see the possibilities for fraud all over the place here, and for a whole bunch of people who should never own a dog or a cat, owning a dog or a cat for a tax break? AP story. There was this CIA guy, former CIA official, high ranking, by the way. He lied about something. He got $77,000 in something that he was not entitled to or something. So the FBI got him, and they went through his house. Oh, that's the least of our problems. This CIA dude had $40 million worth of gold bars stashed inside his Virginia home. 303 gold bars, $2 million in cash, 36 luxury Rolex watches. You don't make enough money at the CIA to get all that stuff. Oh, this is going to be juicy. Yeah, I got to figure out who gave it to him and what he did to get it. What about that Dow Jones?
9: Note to self, get a job at the CIA. get some gold bars. Oh, and then invest it. The Dow right now down 47 points at 50,596.
0: Let's find out from Mandy what's going on in town.
8: Thank you, Mike. A manhunt is underway for a man connected to three Pune homicides. Hawaii Island Police said the suspect is 36-year-old Jacob Daniel Baker of Pahoa. Baker is a suspect in three murders over Monday and Tuesday in Kapoho and Kalapana. Police said he's armed and extremely dangerous. Officials urged the public not to approach Baker, and if seen, contact 911. A new program is helping small businesses skip bank hurdles. The Oahu Small Business Loan Fund is designed to provide flexible financing to early-stage entrepreneurs. The program offers loans from $5,000 to $50,000 with no minimum credit score and below-market interest rates of 6 to 8%. It's open to entrepreneurs unable to qualify for traditional financing. Honolulu police are investigating a shooting in Waianae. Shots were fired around 11:10 Tuesday night during a large fight near Helilua Street. When officers arrived, everyone involved had already left the area. However, there was evidence someone may have been hurt. The investigation is ongoing. Finally, to ease the strain of rising gas prices, Molokai residents now have a free option for transportation. The Molokai Rural Shuttle Service operates Monday through Friday at no cost with limited Saturday service. The shuttle makes stops at essential destinations like the Molokai Airport, schools, post offices, grocery stores, and residential communities.
0: All right, trending right now. This could be the summer of non-carbonated drinks, gang.
9: What?
0: Flat beverages, from seltzer to Surfside iced tea to something called Liquid Death. What's Liquid Death?
9: It's a company that does like water and teas and stuff like that.
8: Shouldn't it be Liquid Life then? Come on.
9: water is life. That's not as in-your-face marketing.
8: I guess.
0: Yeah. I have a suggestion for them.
9: Yeah?
0: Yeah. Well, we've been talking about Murder Hornets. How about... Liquid Death. It's Murder Hornet flavored Liquid Death with notes of jumping worm.
9: Yes. Well, their slogan is Murder Your Thirst.
0: Murder Your Thirst. So,
9: see? So,
0: I'm telling you.
8: It's a bit moldy.
0: I see another Frank DeLima song coming. The best sports bars in the United States. Where do you think they are?
9: Here.
0: No.
9: Oh, okay.
0: Northeast Ohio. According to USA,
9: Ohio.
0: Right. USA Today's 10 Best Reader's Choice Awards, the Winking Lizard Tavern. It's a chain. That would be a Winking Lizard flavored Liquid Death, too.
9: Yeah. Right?
0: They've expanded to a dozen locations northeast Ohio. They have wings, burgers, ribs, pizza, 100 beers, wall-to-wall TVs, and a great atmosphere.
9: All right. So the same thing that every sports bar... talks about.
0: Exactly.
9: Guess what we have? Wings, pizza, burgers, beers, TVs.
0: New survey. 1 in 4 Americans have placed a bet on a prediction market. Have either of you guys?
8: No. I have never.
9: But I bet you $20 I can get you to do it by the end of the day.
0: I will bet you can't do it by the end of the day without having some sort of risk from your wife.
8: And I bet one of you will win. Do I get money?
0: No.
9: I'll give you 10-1 odds.
0: Well, 88% of America thinks prediction markets are pretty risky.
8: Okay.
0: They are.
9: Yeah.
8: Can we call a spade here?
0: Go.
8: It's gambling.
9: Right.
8: Well, absolutely.
0: It sure is.
9: Prediction markets.
8: It's gambling.
0: It's putting money on stuff and you get,
8: you get money in return.
0: That's right. 37% say it's a lot riskier than stocks or crypto. Yes, it is. 70% of us say prediction markets need oversight. They probably will get some. 80% say they should be regulated similarly to gambling.
9: Yeah.
8: Because it's gambling.
9: Right.
0: And 60% say it is culturally or morally sensitive topics that should be off limits entirely.
8: Oh, Gen Z came up with that one, right?
0: Snowflake time.
9: Yeah.
8: I mean, I don't care if people gamble, but just call it what it is.
9: Yeah, it's gambling.
0: For sure. All right, well, 10-1, nothing hit.
9: 20-1. I'll give you 20-1.
0: 21.
9: My 50 to your 100.
0: Oh, boy, I don't know.
8: And it seems like there's so much room for fraud because there was the Venezuela invasion, right? And one of the guys on the team, he bet on it that the U.S. would depose, and he won $300,000.
0: Well, would be the first thing to eliminate, yeah.
8: Yes.
0: I think. Right.
8: And then this morning, a Google employee is accused of using inside information on Polymarket. She bet, and she used a fake name. She bet what Google's most searched person of 2025 would be.
0: Oh, geez.
8: And she won $1 million.
9: What?
8: She is now under indictment.
9: Yep.
0: I love that story because that's absolutely... She knew she was doing
8: something
0: wrong.
9: Yeah.
0: She was cheating. She knew it, and she got caught.
8: Yeah.
0: You're going to jail.
9: Throw the book at her.
0: KSSK...
9: I don't know what book, but just throw it.
0: I'll bet you $20... She does less than 10 years.
9: Oh, well, yeah.
0: Mostly sunny, scattered showers, breezy. It's going up to 81. Trade wind day, beautiful out there. That's it.
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0: 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There's just a couple left because it's only a couple days from now. Why does everybody wait till the last minute? Best part, no fees for what he does. Mark is compensated by the insurance companies, not by you. Mr. Medicare, he's helping our families one coupon at a time. He helped our family. Many businesses have reached out to him to hold these seminars on their dime. Actually, there's no dime involved. He just shows up. Doesn't cost a thing. He brings everything. He brings the screen, the projector, the copy of the presentation. He'll help you if you have a small business or a medium business or even big business. He's helped Bank of Hawaii and Outrigger and Hawaiian Airlines, big employers. So he can help you transition your retiring employees from your health insurance onto Medicare. That is what he does. He really knows his stuff, too. So give him a call. Here's a phone number. Get right to him. 292-7092. Either show up at the Dave and Buster's site in Ala Moana. I think doors open maybe 9 o'clock, something like that. No, he'll tell you. This will be Saturday. 292-7092. 292-7092. 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It will definitely pay off for you. KSSK Radio and Justin Bieber.

0: I can't believe this. I really can't.
1: Hmm?
0: The story we did this morning. New Jersey pet owners getting a tax break for their dogs and cats. $900 a year in tax credits to pay your everyday animal food for your dog and cat and vet bills, if any.
1: For dogs and cats?
0: Dogs and cats. Okay. Oh, nothing else qualifies.
1: Okay.
0: No emotional support things or, you know, comfort things or whatever.
1: Mm-hmm.
0: No. But the fraud.
1: Oh, yeah.
0: That's going to happen.
1: Yeah.
0: Yeah, I got a dog.
1: Of course I got a dog.
0: Okay.
1: Yeah.
0: We have a cat, too. We have two dogs, four cats, and...
1: Wasn't there a guy on Veep who pretended to have a dog so he could get out of work?
0: I don't remember. I'm telling you,
1: it's
0: going to be fraud. Everybody's going to have a fantasy dog and cat like
1: right.
0: your girlfriend in Canada who nobody's ever seen, right?
1: And you can't call her because the phones up there don't work.
0: They don't work where she is. That's true. Anyway, I just think it's a stupid idea. Fraud.
1: It's oh, yeah, for
0: plus,
1: sure.
0: Plus, there's going to be a whole lot of people who have dogs and cats who shouldn't be talking cat
1: that
0: owners.
1: Is.
0: And, oh, bro. I know what this is going to be.
1: Yeah, that is our emotional support rooster, Jess, who's upset that it only covers dogs and cats. I get it.
0: Jess,
1: he feels like chickens can be pets as well. Why can't they be covered?
0: You know, I would ask for more legislation, Jess. I would go up to New Jersey. Can you get there from here? That you can? Okay. Nodding his beak. It's
1: a long flight, but yeah.
0: Just... add emotional support animals.
1: Mm-hmm.
0: And I think that's a possibility.
1: Yeah. Wow. I got to try to interpret this as best as possible. He just gave one of those little protester chants.
0: Yeah, how'd it go?
1: Tell your doctors, tell your vets, roosters and chickens can be pets. So, all right.
0: Okay. Oh, he's going to be a protester. Okay. New Jersey pet owners. Never mind that. I got to tell you, how do you keep your other people's comfort animals and the increasing number of dogs and cats that will be in your neighborhood? 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
1: He's calling on all chickens to go up and boycott now.
0: To New Jersey.
1: Go to New Jersey. In fact, we're in it too. Chickens, go.
0: We're on this. Go for it. New Jersey's the place.
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9: Mostly sunny skies and isolated showers today with a high of 81. Trades 15 to 20, gusts up to 28. Tonight, partly cloudy, steady trades and a low of 72.
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13: Hey,
12: Mike.
13: Michael W. Perry. What up, Hawaii? One more day, the short week. We got a weekend. Aloha Friday tomorrow. I can't wait. Hey, we start off with some TV news. I got to be honest with you. My favorite actor, Tom Hanks. And Tom Hanks, once again, is doing a project about World War II. Now, we remember Band of Brothers and Saving Private Ryan and some of his other war projects, and they were all fabulous. This is going to be very special. He will co-produce it along with actor, producer, historian John Merchant. It'll be a mini-series documentary about World War II on the History Channel. And Tom loves to tell this story. Tom Hanks' dad, Bud Hanks, was in the Navy. Tom remembers when he was only 10 years old being with his dad at a grocery store, and they bumped into a guy that Tom remembers his name, Brian Gallagher. Now, Brian Gallagher served in the military with Tom Hanks' dad, Bud Hanks. And Tom Hanks says he remembered watching them and listening to them reminisce about their time in the service, and he never forgot that moment. And ever since then, when he was 10 years old, he has been obsessed with the military, World War II, and that brotherhood. I love it, and I can't wait for the series. I've mentioned this before, but since we're talking about Tom Hanks, while visiting Tom at his Santa Monica office, he showed me his collection of hundreds of vintage typewriters hanging on the wall, dropping from the ceiling, and mentioning that some of those old, old vintage typewriters were used to cover World War II back in the day. I just love the story. Hey, got some scoopage for you. An impeccable source tells me that there may be a cast change in the third season of Mobland, because of the very bizarre behavior of actor Tom Hardy. Now, here's the scoopage. During the shooting of the second season of Mobland, Hardy, for no reason, would refuse to come out of his trailer, making co-stars Pierce Brosnan and Helen Mirren wait in their trailers until he would come out to take a scene, sometimes making them wait 3-4 hours. He would never give an excuse why he wouldn't come out, but he did it on a regular basis. You ask me, this is a career suicide behavior. And he was being paid like $2.5 million a season. Pierce Brosnan and Helen Mirren want him out, which would mean a rewrite or maybe an end to the series Mobland. Speaking of Helen Mirren, I keep getting emails, people wanting to know, what were some celebrities' real names before they became famous? How about Helen Mirren? Helen Mirren... real name was Lydia Muroff. Diane Hall changed her name to Diane Keaton. Maurice Micklewhite changed his name to Michael Caine. And a sports shorts for you. Is it true Adam Sandler, a lifetime New York Knicks fan, bet $1 million on the New York Knicks to win the NBA championship? Well, the Knicks are really doing good. He won't deny it, so I say, I think it is true. And I get a lot of emails from our listeners. Apparently some stomach flu going around. Bo and Billy and some friends of mine have it, so be safe. Also, hello to Tammy Lynn from Mililani, who sent me a nice email. I made a joke about you can drink the water in Mililani Town, but I think she's so young she has no idea what I'm talking about. Michael, I know you know. Hey, have a great day. We'll do it again tomorrow. Mike Evans, aloha. See ya.

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10: 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By the way, if you missed earlier this morning about 6:50, Michael W. Perry talked to Governor Josh Green about liquid natural gas and all the details on that. So for those of you who don't really know or are kind of on the fence about this and want to know the details, we're going to replay that interview for you right here on 92.3 KSSK. Right after music from Maroon 5. This is Memories. Yep, we got Michael W. Perry and the governor coming up right after this.
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1: KSSK Radio. I'm Michael W. Perry. This is the radio station you listen to when you want to find out stuff, and we try to keep it simple and understandable. The cost of energy in the state of Hawaii is always a problem. Always will be, because we're in the middle of nowhere, right? We've got electricity, gas, jet fuel, ship fuel. Everything that you're looking at right now gets transported at some point, and that all affects affordability in Hawaii. There is an answer, and the governor knows what that is. Governor Josh Green, how are you today?
2: I'm great. Hey, thank you for having me on. I really appreciate it.
1: No problem. Hey, we agree on this. Affordability in the state of Hawaii, pricing people out of paradise is a big deal. And the cost of energy affects everything. Housing, the food prices, everything.
2: That's right. And so when we talk to people over the last, 8 years, everybody talks about affordability, just like you pointed out. And so it's not just housing, although housing is the largest component of affordability, and we may touch that in a second too, but everyone also has to pay an energy bill, and we've been importing all of our fuel for far too long, and we've also been, we've been overwhelmed by the need to import oil, in many cases from places like Libya. So that, of course, is something that it's just madness to not at least consider some change. So my team put their heads together, and we decided we'd diversify our energy portfolio for many reasons. One, to lower cost. So we are going to go down the road of LNG. I know it does make some people crazy because they just want to do solar and nothing else. And I love solar, but you can't just do solar. It's not going to work. Plus, the tax credits for solar at the federal and state level are not going to always be there, as we see.
1: Okay.
2: So
1: hold on a second here, because a whole bunch of people are going, LNG? Is that like energy? No, LNG stands for liquid natural gas. It is a clean burning bridge fuel that we want to use and get rid of oil. At one point, do you remember, Governor, we were buying oil from Russia?
2: Yes. In fact, I was the one who had to pull the plug on that because of the war. So we don't want to buy as much oil. We want to buy some LNG. And not only is it cleaner, it is going to be cheaper. I'll break that down for people. But it does a couple things. One, it diversifies us. So when there are wars or conflicts like the one we're in right now, we're not completely dependent on one fuel source.
1: Yeah.
2: So that gives us a little bit of an upper hand. And also, we end up having less greenhouse gases. And I know we can debate that, but let's just say it's good to diversify, and it's good to be cleaner, and it's good to be cheaper.
1: Absolutely.
2: And so I've found some partners so we can do this.
1: This is ridiculous. We agree on all of this stuff. This has never happened before, Governor.
2: I know. We might agree on some sports things, if possible.
1: This is a bridge fuel. We have to get off oil, okay? We're addicted to oil. We have to get off of oil. It burns bad. Liquid natural gas burns clean. It's better for the environment. It's cheaper. Let's go into that. What does this mean to the average person who's sitting around?
2: You're sounding so liberal today, buddy. I don't even know what to say.
1: No, Governor, you're becoming conservative. I'm very proud of you. the core argument
2: you're right. The core argument is it burns cleaner and it can be cheaper. And when you talk about the bridge, and I'm grateful that you mentioned that, the long game, okay? The science is developing very nicely to use hydrogen. Hydrogen is the ultimate in clean energy for us. It's going to be very good. And so hydrogen is a gas, and we will use LNG, liquid natural gas, for the next 20 years to complement solar, complement oil, complement wind. And then we will have built out the infrastructure starting probably next year. We will have built out the infrastructure so we can convert with this bridge to hydrogen, which will be very, very clean and very cheap.
1: Okay, but that is in the future. The reason we can't go all solar is why?
2: Well, there's a couple reasons. One, it is not quite as cheap as people think. It's difficult because it was only super adopted because you had a deep, deep cut on the federal and state side with tax credits. And in lieu of those, it's not quite as easy as people think. Also, it takes a ton of land to do, and you still have to recycle those panels later. So it's not the be-all and end-all, and also it's not sunny at night. So until batteries are much more superior to what they are now, it's not a firm power source. So you have to have firm power. Otherwise, you get blackouts like we've been having, and that's a problem.
1: The good news is rooftop solar, fine. If you want rooftop solar, that makes sense. That makes total sense in the state of Hawaii. It really does. And it does pay off eventually. You paid for your solar. The problem is solar farms. We don't have the land. You know, this actually works on the neighbor islands. We, on Oahu, do not have the land to support solar farms, and as batteries currently are, battery farms can't do it. So, yeah, that's not going to happen. We need a bridge fuel. Natural gas is the obvious choice. Now, you're proposing, along with some people from Japan who have already done this, by the way, this is not some pie in the sky thing. This is happening all over the place. A modernization of our entire energy system, right?
2: Yes, that's right. So, 2 points. First, just so people know that I'm still committed to renewable energy, also, we advanced our goal to get to fully renewable on the neighbor islands up to 2035. So we pushed that up several years. And you're right about the land issue on Oahu. So I cut a deal with JERA. JERA is an excellent company. It's one of the largest companies in the world, probably the biggest one that does liquid natural gas. They'd already been endorsed by the federal administration, so I knew I would be able to get favorable deals for us in Hawaii because it's a question of scale and size. Yeah. They liked me. Remember when I went over to Japan just a couple days after getting elected governor? I went and met with them, and I knew we had to have an energy solution right from the get-go, and it takes time. So we worked it out, so they're going to partner with HECO, and they will have a deal for us by June 8th, which is practically tomorrow, so I can give you updates on that. But it looks like what they're going to do is build a 500-megawatt liquid natural gas power plant in addition to helping HECO with some of their work on Waiau, and everybody wins.
1: And by the way, a new power plant would be great. The ones we're using right now are like almost as old as I am. So this it's beyond the facelift area, okay? This is time to rebuild something. So a modernization of our energy system means new power plants, and that would be a liquid natural gas plant. There's more on this. You can go to the Energy Coalition website. The State Energy Office has their own, right?
2: Yes. If we put this into place, we will lower costs, we believe, by 20%.
1: Okay.
2: So lowering energy bills by 20% and making it cleaner in partnership with JERA, that's the plan. And JERA will invest $2 billion of their own money. So when people ask, how is it affordable, because they'll try everything to punch a hole in the plan, they'll be investing $2 billion. The federal government has teed up a $1.6 billion loan to HECO, and then we're rolling, and we can get there.
1: Okay. When you talk to the Japanese guys that come in and have their plan, can we have another talk next week after the 8th?
2: Yes, absolutely. I'd love to give you that update because it will signal how fast we're moving and really the benefits to our people.
1: Michael Perry and Josh Green have just agreed for approximately 9 minutes on the radio. This has never happened before, and this is absolutely wonderful. Thank you, Governor. Appreciate it.
2: Thank you. I appreciate you. Take care.
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Woo! It is a summer-filled day. Yeah, last day of school for our public school. Love it. The teachers are rejoicing. 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

Katy Perry's Teenage Dream on 92.3 KSSK. I am Sweetie Picard. Gotta send a shout out to a couple of friends I met over at Resurrection of the Lord. Malatum McKinley, Jonathan Bryson Hudson, for listening to 92.3 KSSK. 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

Louis Capaldi on 92.3 KSSK, Hawaii's feel-good favorites of yesterday and today. I hope you're feeling great on this Aloha Thursday. I am Sweetie Bacara. This is for my very good friend, Jason Young. Thanks for listening. Here's Mariah Carey and Trey Lorenz.

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I am Sweetie Bacara, and our 92 minutes of commercial-free music continue on this Aloha Thursday. Time to get tipsy with Shaboozy. It's a bar song. Don't get tipsy too early, y'all. Still early in the day.

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0: 92.3 KSSK. Adele setting fire to the rain on this Aloha Thursday. I am Sweetie Vaccaro. There is a little drizzle out there. It said mostly sunny, so it's going to get better. Garen's ball barons. And just think about it this way. We don't have to water our yard today. It is graduation season. Congratulations to all the class of 2026. If you want to congratulate your grad on air, hit that talk back mic when you're listening to 92.3 KSSK on iHeartRadio. We would love to celebrate with them. There are no graduations today, but tomorrow, La Pietra, and on Saturday, Punahou, Damien, and Hawaii Baptist Academy. So make sure you shout out your grads. Let's celebrate with them, all right? More feel-good favorites on deck. Kelly Clarkson, Breaking Away, Toto with Africa, and new music with Kehlani, Folded.
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9: You went to JCPenney to find those summer fashion staples, like shorts and tees from A&A in St. John's Bay. 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

Kelly Clarkson on 92.3 KSSK. Mahalo nui Frangie Nathamie, Sweetie Picaro on this Aloha Thursday. Hope you are singing and dancing with all of Hawaii's feel-good favorites of yesterday and today. It is Military Appreciation Month. If you want to help out the U.S. Vets Hawaii, great cause. They have Camel for a Cause Golf Clinic this Sunday, May 31st. Pars and Brews Kapolei. 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Go help them out. Right now, this song going out to the Ambrosios, who just got back from Africa. Pretty cool. Here's Toto.

0: 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Good luck.
1: From the KSSK News Center, I'm Mandy Suganuma. Pending President Trump's final approval, the U.S. and Iran have reportedly reached a deal to extend the ceasefire. Axios reports the two countries have reached an agreement on a 60-day memorandum of understanding. It will lead to a more intense negotiation on Iran's nuclear program. A Washington man has pleaded not guilty to harming a Hawaiian monk seal. Igor Litvinchuk is charged with two federal misdemeanors after prosecutors say he threw a large rock toward the seal's head off Lahaina on May 5th. Litvinchuk was released on a $25,000 unsecured bond. His next court appearance, a status conference, is set for June 9th. And a service dog graduated with UH Hilo's nursing class of 2026. After spending 2 years in classes and clinical training, Liam crossed the stage with his fellow classmates. Students voted to honor Liam during their spring ceremony. From the KSSK News Center, I'm Mandy Suganuma.
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11: Looking for something to watch? 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Next week on Netflix, Wednesday, the debut of the docuseries Michael Jackson, The Verdict. Next Thursday on Netflix, the premiere of the British documentary film, The Murder of Rachel Nichol, as well as the new British drama based on that story called The Witness. Next Friday, the launch of the Netflix romantic comedy movie Office Romance, starring Jennifer Lopez and Brett Goldstein. Next Tuesday on Hulu, the start of the new Mindy Kaling-created comedy Not Suitable for Work. Next Tuesday, over on Paramount Plus, the debut of the docuseries Devotion, Obedience or Betrayal. Next Wednesday on Amazon Prime Video, the fifth season premiere of Clarkson's Farm, as well as season four of the animated drama The Legend of Vox Machina. Next Friday on Apple TV, the launch of the new drama series Cape Fear, starring Amy Adams, Javier Bardem, and Patrick Wilson. Next Friday on Hulu, the stand-up special Hannah Burner, None of My Business. Over on Amazon Prime Video, the debut of the documentary film Groundswell. And next Sunday on AMC Plus, the third season launch of Anne Rice's Interview with the Vampire.
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13: Hawaii's feel-good favorites of yesterday and

Exposé. What a beautiful song. Thanks for listening to 92.3 KSSK. I'm Sweetie Picaro. Little after 12 o'clock, time to grind. Right now, it's So Easy with Olivia Dean.

0: Thursday, you got me, Sweetie Bacaro, on 92.3 KSSK. Hope you are singing and dancing with all of Hawaii's feel-good favorites of yesterday and today. So tomorrow is Foodie Friday. KSSK and the Hawaiian Financial Federal Credit Union on the hunt for Hawaii's favorite foodie spots. Let us know on Instagram at KSSK Hawaii, and you might win free food in the 8 a.m. hour from the House of Sakura pop-up bar at Prince Waikiki. It's your final opportunity. It's open now through May 31st. Experience the cherry blossom garden in Waikiki and have a picnic under that cherry blossom tree. All you got to do is tag us on Instagram at KSSK Hawaii and also tag HIFICU. Good luck. Pink, Stevie Nicks, and Don Henley all on deck.
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92.3 KSSK. I am Sweetie Beccaro. Got to send this song out to Dr. Clive Mew, his staff, and all of his patients. Thanks for listening. You know who sings this song really good? Sister Robie and Jeff Rasmussen. Here's Stevie Nicks and Don Henley.

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Miley Cyrus, the 92.3 KSSK. I am Sweetie Bacaro. Hope you're having a fantastic Aloha Thursday. Gotta send a birthday shout out to Kayshawn Kekina, my nephew, celebrating a birthday today. Yep, and birthday shout outs coming up right after the Bee Gees with Too Much Heaven.

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0: Bruno Mars with I Just Might on 92.3 KSSK. I am Sweetie Bacar. You know what today is? National Hamburger Day and Brisket Day. Oh my gosh. Yeah, it's lunchtime. You can tell I'm hungry. What's your favorite burger place? W&M Burger is really good. Oh, Bob's Big Boy. Oh my gosh. Okay, I'm so super duper hungry. It is birthday celebration time. And if you are celebrating your birthday today, haolilaha now. A very special birthday shout out to Kayshawn Kekina, Madison Picaro, Bill Logan, Reen Mancho, Jane Garma, and Kale Williamson. Happy birthday to you. Happy birthday. Haolilaha now. Now go eat some burgers and some brisket.
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92.3 KSS Guy. I'm Sweetie Vaccaro. Oh, one more hour to hang out with you, singing and dancing with all of Hawaii's feel-good favorites of yesterday and today. Here's Sam Smith and Normani.

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0: 92.3 KSSK, Justin Bieber on this Aloha Thursday. Mahalo Nui for hanging out with me, Sweetie Picaro. Hope you're having a fantastic day. Yes, today for public school, final day for most of the schools, the ones that aren't year-round. And we want to thank all of our teachers for taking such great care of our Keiki. They do so much work. And congratulations to our iHeartRadio Thank a Teacher winners. 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And then congratulations to all the grads of 2026. 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

Tina's Torn on 92.3 KSSK, Hawaii's feel-good favorites of yesterday and today. Happy Aloha Thursday. I am Sweetie Picaro. Time to lose control with Teddy Swims.

0: la la. Song totally reminds me of Rihanna's Umbrella. It's new music right here on 92.3 KSSK. And Cat's Eye is the 2026 American Music Awards New Artist of the Year. And one of the members of Cat's Eye from Hawaii. Way to represent. I love it. I am Sweetie Vaccaro. Hope you had a wonderful Aloha Thursday, singing and dancing with all of Hawaii's feel-good favorites of yesterday and today. It is my Pauhana time. And I gotta say, today is National Hamburger and Brisket Day. So maybe that's what's for dinner tonight. Yeah, smash burgers. Oh, we had smash burgers on Memorial Day weekend, thanks to the Paragasis. Was so I love it. I want a smash burger right now. As we wrap up Military Appreciation Month, we send a heartfelt mahalo to all the men and women who serve and sacrifice for our country. During graduation season, let us also celebrate the students chasing their dreams and families, supporting them every step of the way. My Pauhana quote, success is built on courage, gratitude, integrity, and the people who stand beside us through every season of life. Live life on purpose. Yes, with love and aloha every single day. A hui ho, malama pono, take care of each other. Kurt Williams up next.
1: From the KSSK News Center, I'm Mandy Suganuma. To slow drivers down, the state may install as many as 10 red light cameras annually on Oahu. Under a new bill, the plan will add more cameras in dangerous intersections to catch speeding drivers or red light violators. Last year, the state saw its highest number of casualties on the road in almost two decades. Honolulu police are investigating a shooting in Waianae. Shots were fired around 11:10 Tuesday night during a large fight near Helelua Street. When officers arrived, everyone involved had left the area. However, there was evidence someone may have been hurt. The investigation is ongoing. And rescuers are bringing oxygen tanks to seven men trapped in a cave in northern Laos. State-run news in Laos says the men entered the cave last week looking for gold, but got trapped after heavy rain triggered a landslide. A Thai volunteer group is now helping to extract the men and says more oxygen tanks will be needed. From the KSSK News Center, I'm Mandy Suganuma.
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Christina Perry, 1,000 years on 92.3 KSSK. Sweetie Picaro signing off for the day. I hope you had a wonderful Aloha Thursday. My brother from another mother, Kurt Williams, up next. Ahui ho, my llama pono, take care of each other. Here's Casey and JoJo with All My Life. The sweet one, she's out.